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1: kwasem
0: 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Nene, Obi, Nene, Obi, Nene, Obi, Nene, Obi, Nene, Obi, Nene, Obi, Nene, Obi, Nene, Obi, Nene, Obi, Nene, Obi, Nene, Obi, Nene, Obi, Nene, Obi, Nene, Obi, Nene, Obi, Nene, Obi, Nene, Obi, Nene, Obi, Nene, Obi, Nene, Obi, Nene, Obi, Nene, Obi, Nene, Obi, Nene, Obi, Nene, Obi, Nene, Obi, Nene, Obi, Nene, Obi, Nene, Obi, Nene, Obi, Nene, Obi, Nene, Obi, Nene, Obi, Nene,

0: Because for Fuka BC Malam Junction. Now offer CP car. For CP car and catcher soft driver and say we see our CP last stop. We see what the Weber Methodist Asoidano and impair. Sansuna Ufi Olebu in Sakina Amasama Kwabenya Pukwasi Oba Ubisi Awushi last of Fraga Oil Taxi Rank or for Taxi Rank na Kachan so busy with Methodist Asoidano and impair or miss you Elho and I pay the kind when I am Mompire Opes which me Abba as in Stephen and Ofuka Bisi Malab na Oba filling station Shell filling station na Ofa Kwano so Bisa Lafa Police Station. When you have a do Lafa Police Station, we will be here when you see Lane 12. Methodist Asoda na Obia Ebecho. And I'll pay back on your mom pie and find whom she rather than na potential, sir, or their mind. It to me, a man, a daddy, baby bearer, your work, or cry Jesus, it is more. Amen.
1: Amen.
0: Utibiano, sir, open church, for phobia, wait to me, Afre 0243 0243 677 243 0243 677 243 Na de segment de ebo imano a peace FM 104.3 so for my insurance
2: na me sa kai wo say in case o share in Facebook a o me share link ni e de ni Raphael Ampim Raphael Ampim erade siesi
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2: I want to say some of you, more you're young, 40 years, you see, 40 years, and you are joking with your life. Your future is ahead of you, lying in front of you. Come and pray, your bonfire cry, no, I send you. There will be force, will be now, they are bad now. Oh, me na ba obrama o. No bien ni wa obe ba obrama o. Enti, se obe ye serious, are you serious? Unye serious so a nde wa wasama. Wa wasama. Because future ne de. Wona obe bo, nye obi ne be bo. Some will die young, only 40 years obe u. Some 42, 43. Painful exit. You see, now brother bonfire, now do the diagro to say somebody is forcing you. Empire, I bet you one cousin cousin free near Mamuna, a beer come on, brother Bobia. And then me who clipped you, somebody was driving, not driving on. Anna, Obi, a boy careless. Tinipano, Eddie Babbe Dranano. No, or swerve conchain. Till conchain, no kitastian within. But Nipano, no more careless now. Or swerve conchain kitastian within. 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Nipananina. Or to Asokoya. And this guy was driving a nice car. You see, all things being equal, if he's driving a nice car, yeah, that's just saying, can I bravo, it's the crime, man, no. You see? Yeah, can't say bravo, bomb, fire, and I'll send you, obi, na, peste, or how again. You don't know. If you are since some doors, man. You are since, obi, to me, car park, so, yeah, bobo, no, sir. or head the ball be out chashi and sorry beam. 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Rabbi Bompire now we are off. 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That was a painful exit. 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So kwaba. 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Away there about 4 kuyrim wama. Ecclesiastes chapter 7:17. I was saying for a sign and a nam yemu or hell be a kosyenu. It is a oh ye kasa bompai na o diabra and you be na o yenu. Oh ye wow. Obit ni BS store, name store wahani akache ene se store se mokola o se hiri jatu mu ashibibia. 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
0: Ecclesiastes chapter 7:17. 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
2: Chese, don't be foolish. 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The two fa untie. O papa kasa, o mama kasa, so for kasa, obi a kasa. Why wa so den den den untie? And yes, I'll be our own wakoya bonny be, but a sign now. There should ever be our best striker. The one here are not signed in the bag, I base you fear. 17 last end, I say, why should you die before your time? I didn't think a time on your media amount or own time at time, no soon. 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
0: Be not overmuch wicked, neither be thou foolish. Why shouldest thou die before thy time?
2: Why should thou die before thy time?
3: Ma abone for semu nosu, na inye okwasi anso. 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
2: Adena o pepro. O ye careless a pepro ho ama wo wu ansa na time ayes. 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Why should you die before your time? Emra back to Saul and Jonathan. Emra back to Saul and Jonathan. Swifter than eagles, no. Say verse 23, eh? Can verse 22, man? 22. Before 23, like 22.
0: 2 Samuel chapter 1, verse 22. From the blood of the slain, from the fat of the mighty, the bow of Jonathan turned not back, and the sword of Saul returned not empty.
3: Samuel ngoma etosu mienu. 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
2: The sword of Saul, you can say the bow of Jonathan. Jonathan eyo konfo, he fought her. Just saw bema mu bema okunye okun hard ojina kunu ekunye okukon ose ne sword turned not back o chicha dani ene boss no tun oku si moja see, but in the end no with all the energy ni nyina no ohun ye na tia bia the one you see we are not here yet. See, Saul and Jonathan, they perished in the battle. And they are 22. Kind 21.
0: Verse 21. Ye mountain of Gilboa, let there be no dew.
2: Ye mountains of Gilboa, let there be no dew upon thee.
0: Neither let there be rain upon you. Nor field of offerings. For there the shield of the mighty is vilely.
2: The shield of the mighty
0: is vilely cast away.
2: Akufono and Memaman, you know, they perished upon your mountain.
0: The shield of Saul. And though he had not been anointed with oil.
3: In Chichemwedi Unubakon. 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So chem wa mfa ngu ansra hum.
2: As this Saul died. You see, he died in such a way, say, as if his head had not been anointed with oil. See, he fought. He fought hard, but he died as if oil in him so. And you can die as if oil also, and you can die as if oil knew so. In the case of Saul, now see, he died as if he had not been anointed. That is how he perished. It is a case. Brasoria. I know being a person of this type. Ubana bompire. Oboma. 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And Coco, Mammy Bia, or no so on in the community, where Bappe person. Now, Kununu send a year and no suspect is our chimpana. Timunso, Munsomo, Dakura, Najube 12, Ekobo 1, Akwanoko Fasakai, Obichani Unity, because Yereno. I can't change the son of the Abijan. To be Jan, they are meant to know my own Jan and Koharibe, my foot, and the boy in Yan to be try or be try in it. You didn't know Swada. 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they died as if there was no oil. Saul so, to send an oil in the so. 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That Yamini will feel suffering. Dear Bana, a bonfire, Bobby Wire. 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
2: 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And very, very simple. 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I'm quite confused. And simple, straightforward. Very, very simple. 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But, as I say, or engage spiritual, and you'll be a yay too. Yes, first it was fragrance, then it turned to fire. First it was fragrance, then it turned to fire. Be a Bible, share Corinthians, 2 Corinthians chapter 2. On say Adiana Ayen, I had to say, ye shed a yink of offering. Ye per se, ye be good two finish line. Back a solid ones, nonquah. Na some solid ones na e kam ye nukra. Ya me do me adie no. Senia okaya Israel for no fi Egypt to come. Om koya na wa ko du ai River Jordan. E so twem ko. 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Tu. NSC bitia. Almost yet meaning in our man could do promised land. Two no, they could do it. You see, and yes, I may as you must say, yen in our could do finish line, there be a be bedrop, a walk. Where be and there's 14 here.
5: 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Now, thanks be unto God, which always causeth us to triumph in Christ, and maketh manifest the savour of his knowledge by us in every place.
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2: 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He causes us to triumph. 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He causes us to triumph. 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He causes us to triumph. 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
5: Verse 15. For we are unto God a sweet savour of Christ.
2: Word ne oho savour no. Eye. Aroma. A fragrance. 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Yea, we are unto God a sweet fragrance. We. Sorry, Kachira Onya se. Ne Kachira ne se me ye nuhamarade. Okay. Obi mame. Translation. Translation, soft one.
5: For we are the aroma of Christ to God among those who are being saved.
2: Aroma. Aroma. 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It makes you attractive. 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So, the American, what I said, the Amenamos.
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7: So moved.
8: So full. 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
8: Papa, yeah, salute to
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8: Yeah, privilege.
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9: 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Edi ni birthday.
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9: 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Edi ni birthday.
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0: 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Adishma me mamuni naachi. Ebrasu says, some of yabuwa no efu yomemu, ama hudu osu na gudi emu nsem, yabe Ebrem wanupei.
1: Also for your show, my Ghana, your poem within one sense was she. I bet you call your show, may your poem within one sense were best. Say one to unity, bet me up was any bayer. 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
0: Ome, I pay the abeja, I catch a NIH may for say, one more enquadrima.
1: I feel quite for penny, ya wada Ghana Chamber of Construction and Industry. I know one workers are watching how a woman femo. Oh, would you media kiss your wordy emu?
0: Ghana Education Service, Ashen Kwadano, I want to be easy, so and I know no bossy. Ubian canakuma entry him. Now Ghana Education Service, I ain't she pa at ho amawo.
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2: air services is becoming a major concern. Yesterday, I saw a video circulating widely from here, allegedly coming from Takwa. So it's been in the system for some time. And so I have directed the Director General at, we give it a critical attention. What I am directing the service to do is that they must have an experienced and a senior health professional at each facility who will be in charge of clients. So that, or even if it's a department, they will be liaising between the clients, the patients, and the health professionals. And so this is something we are going to do. It's becoming very topical, and you must listen to the people. I think that it's about time we get a whole unit, a whole department in every health facility. And so it is something that we are going to take it up. And we also be investing in capacity building.
1: Mr. Manensi, one man was shot. Yes, who about a man for you now? Coco, say a nay, when ya, and say a man for be a shasia, a doctor for any nurse for be here to show mushroom, will be say a shoe when you need my auntie. Ena saa ni yeye dini film na su minister tu ya fo ese saa ni yeye nye papa nti yere si ebetimi etwa so.
2: I mean, majority of them are doing well, but of course there are very few ones of them who are destroying the image of the profession. And sometimes too, if you are not there and you don't understand the circumstances they find themselves in, you may also judge wrong. You may judge wrongly. Sometimes they become overwhelmed, you know. And so these are some of the challenges. And let me put it on record. This one is very important to me. Irrespective of however any health professional will behave in any health facility, nobody, absolutely nobody, has any right to attack the person. You don't have that right. I am not encouraging them to quote unquote misbehave, but even if they do, you don't have the right to attack them. Best you have to report, and we take it from there. I will talk.
1: Also, for sure, may your poem don't want some so. Yera Kwabena Minta Akando.
0: Omei ape die bedwa National Labour Commission enra wone adwumafo a wonom ehye Public Services Workers Union PSWU ase ehye na sa Public Service Workers Union womo a ehye National Identification 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
2: Herbal and Alternative Medical Hospital Bena Black History and Mr. War America.
3: And I know what to work in Shemu and Russia for just a young woman with the bonus and one more China do the shim and the Padrin in Hosno and one more toy a minor call ye in tear down crack as yak as ye be a work here for dear and penny for the two draw watchers say a woman train and many pass sabi one more efrimo and ye don't see him and he passes here 1 year shot to rent him which I say yes, shall one more a year do you know no and I'm penny for two so ya watch. 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
1: 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First Alante Bank is a bank here or general home and Tambia or no general mouth. Let's say, me away, my clients, and Rebeboa, I'm a woo, a Jumano, a way, a winner's going to be at the first Alante Bank PLC. No, sir, a Jumano etchimi acoso, and unti Anna will be our name first Alante Bank PLC. It is our son or bonus amen, and they say, or demusronco or danso. 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
8: if you say, semi malaria, ne can ne hua.
7: I can just say, and that Lawson Herba makes answer, Edison Kunimu, when I'm yapa. We born with the Umiano crowd one tissue, and so a chileno, Nayan ya, afe, malaria, coco, and for Chikomwa Manu, what posso tire we are at the end.
8: A young mint to touch, shimipa, Nasa dear, and we could to John Hunubisa,
7: and Miss Wadabancha, Mumua, Lawson Herba Mixer, and that's in the Taman Wato Cra.
8: And yes, Lawson Herba Mixer, Mamma Hotomedia, Meda was in a way, and yes, the kind of never does.
7: Oh, let us in kind.
8: Eh, no, no,
7: what you believe in ya, make a pet ya bros, ya. Our pharmacy, chemical, now herbal shop, beer, bearman.
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7: And then 0242-133-577. 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
16: 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Witness world champions across the continent compete in thrilling track and field events like Kenya's Beatrice Chebet and Faith Kepyegon, Nigeria's Toby Amusa, Botswana's Colin Kebenachipi, Liberia's Joseph Fambling, South Africa's Akani Simbini, Zambia's Muzala Samokunga, and our very own Benjamin Azamati and Saminu Abdul Rashid. Don't miss the excitement from the 12th to the 17th of May 2026 at the University of Ghana Sports Complex, Legon. Senior Africa Athletics Championship. Feel the heat. 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
17: Charlie, you know, it was serious meeting me.
18: Hey, Allah, what's it?
17: Now, send it, Charlie. You're in free.
18: Oh, we are to was it? Momo day.
19: Hey, what fun ye.
17: Anu, magic akadia yem in your maybe. Mitya, na free ho sharp.
18: Hey, say, huh?
17: Ah, minya, wutia busiane de.
18: Anu, send ye beya, a prepara obi ben yesikano. Momo ben ye biaman.
17: Asiminya, mejibio.
18: Hey, Abrante, ngogu mweni mwasi wa hoate. Alla motion.
20: Upo visiyan, na usentu ya, eno na utimidi wawo wawo. 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
21: Hello, my name is Kwame Safakai, and Ecobank would like you to know that the undertaking and plan system are great nationwide. All Ecobank customers are encouraged to provide their mobile app details by texting or calling 0500-247 within the next 3 days to avoid losing access to the account. My name is Kwame Sefakai. The voice you just heard wasn't mine. It was made with AI. And the plan system upgrade is fake. Like play, Charlie, could have just been scammed. Ecobank will never call, email, send an SMS asking for your PIN, OTP, bank card, or Ghana card details. Pay attention to the details.
0: Ecobank, the Pan-African bank.
2: There comes a time in every young guy's life when something changes. 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Luckily, some things make it easier.
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30: Yemia, e free bra wodi me call thanks to you computer clinic ba ye no. 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
29: 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Nini na ya thanks to you computer. Kese ukura die. Fidia sotu wa bibiri abeka hu. Yaruye udu wa bibiri uhosu wa wasa. Oh. 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
2: Wow, morning show.

0: Yeah, some of you now quabble be at the back of Crow Code, Jimmy dear. So now, Vim, I'm just asking you, I hear you, your friend. Yeah, mom, you now quabble.
1: I'm here for you.
0: Oh, I told you, Omo, is that? I don't pay me by and ya was shas, yeah, Peter Squana. What you mean, you now, Gina? Hey, you're on your uncle. Hey, that was Adam's here. Anytime my mom was suspension.
1: You imagine.
0: Hey, Priam, you could feel.
1: You imagine.
0: I suspend him.
1: Banker,
0: and you're dying, you're bad this hour.
1: Ubianka say bad.
0: I'm more chill, Moncon. 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Nadia can be a so ye bet to warm. By a kuna when you mean dear so nims or ya near two. 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But one with chess and she shan now one with your go a quanson. 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
1: 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What's that? Tell me to Nila Gumit.
0: Oh, say, me by me, who's when you are tip. Come from Ghana, let
1: me say, I'm going to go to Nila Gumit.
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1: 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NPN, NPN, NPN, NPN, NPN, NPN, NPN, NPN, NPN, NPN, NPN, NPN, NPN, NPN, NPN, NPN, NPN, NPN, NPN, NPN, NPN, NPN, NPN, NPN, NPN, NPN, NPN, NPN, NPN, NPN, NPN, NPN, NPN, NPN, NPN, NPN, NPN, NPN, NPN, NPN, NPN, NPN, NPN, NPN, NPN, NPN, NPN, NPN, NPN, NPN, NPN, NPN, NPN, NPN, NPN, NPN
0: Tia, yeah, yeah, nationwide delivery.
1: Anytime
0: can come
1: on, Gaga, you know, Sammy Yaho.
0: Gaga,
1: Ubi and Yahoza. Bacho.
0: Inus.
1: Bacho, bacho. Emaso. Come to cry about the kind.
0: Ah,
1: mobile. Come to cry about the kind. I'm so for you, but you know, I just am with you. I'm going to pay the bucket of just a mobile so. And the Abraham, the daily gist, the bucket and I'm the Ashas here. Na osahin Alexander afanyo marking enoda daily gist so hey o see yasati bedweku obi e friend of value for money office no what do we yasande be yerin
0: se ye ma contract ya na ya hwehwem ya bo echire hu se
1: ye wo yoku ye wo yoku ye wo chiraji ye wo special prosecutor ye wo BNI Yewo national security, yewo hwan, ninyina echi, yesen hiya value for money office. 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
0: Try and error. 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
0: ya. My from ofreni patterns wo fun so. 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O wa here oyes survey na. Ah oyes survey no de ba. Kwan your fast or gather data no. What do you na ba? Che nu kwa say mo wa.
1: We enya me na make o.
0: Aye.
1: Was it NDC wants Musa Dankwa overcooked? Pose. So, what shall them? I'm calling Huni. Won't PM call baby? I dare be my post. 90% of Ghanaians say this. What did Kofat Juni dia gross? Hey, Musa Dankwa so only. Now say internal contest, no? Huh? One chonad one nobody sees our internal contest, no? So, what about today, Panty? Jai cry, Jai sa, and forcible masukra. NDC ena awone Musa Dankwa na NDC no ye hwan a ye Musa Mustafa Bandi
0: wana na no na
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1: Say the Mustafa can verify. And you know, maybe they ensure among the dear. Dear me, dear man,
0: still Abidor.
1: And you know,
0: oh,
1: in fact, I have dika.
0: Still,
1: oh, Gaga, oh. Ma, obi be metra a yin, you're not doing say because or no yet, my unit, you know, seven, you know, on one nucrecia will be a what I call a manual nucre. But the reality on the ground doesn't support to say. Ah, Gala, me say. Say, free for all.
0: Obiati.
1: Oh.
0: Dominic, I'll tell you about me.
1: Gala.
0: Gala.
1: Me say, oh, I'm going to go to the opportunity. I'm going to go to the
0: and since you're not going to be. You're not going to
1: be. Gala. Obin, chairman, means you're not going to
0: be. Oh.
1: Dear way, honey.
0: What was the baby?
1: Che, eh, your friend say, as your prayer. Pra. What is a prayer? Will Trump Central, Eastern Region, huh?
0: I'll be from home, Eastern.
1: Me say, me, them in free East.
0: Ah, Odi, Odi.
1: Gonna call her na and then Friday on Wednesday may call you a juma be or Eastern region na Charlie. So who is your brain mu pa near catcher? I'll say as you we nipa no more da so brain mu nipa no more da Charlie. Hey, God, Gaga. So shed the oh, yes, shed that paddy galam say, yeah. Meme de me say galam say me hia politician wa ba be ka a chere me say galam say e kwoso anaye tu ase in fact a free I am free de kodus gala yet me twa to main road asi
0: e kwa ho nyina ye nsura nya me
1: gaga me si ye twa to main road asi
0: ei
1: na me no gaga galam say me metimi aka ne place say galam say say eye me me no wa ye tie ne ye galam say nka sia tu dada
0: na editor me nsura no me no ei ye ye djuma wan ye kwa excavator e betimi ato tie
1: dabi dabi
0: enti enti nya me no
1: ga yetimi
0: ah,
1: yeah, Jimmy, Gaga.
0: Ah, no, Mamma, yes, woman, Mamma.
1: Only Mamma. And then I make as I say, I may no woman guy, I them honey, I galam, say, I may say. And Comachi, that can to a chat, MPP, NDC.
0: One am we at
1: you, and difference the woman is, say, say, I end this woman, end this in a two.
0: Aha, no, I'm a kickback.
1: Aha, end this in a two.
0: A MPP or my session.
1: Ah,
0: no, no, I beca, son of my penny kind.
1: Now, Gaga, would you pass, say, end this it here, Cunyaso? Now, I'm funny, say. A forest, na MPP ni mine forest, na NDC ate naimos. No ati we ati we na NDC security for don't move MPP ni no.
0: No one to.
1: What be that?
0: Nenye skana.
1: Me say na no ye call a Minister of Information. Kenabu amo efre naimos for efre editors ena ye call. Question no kwam bizoma me mi say we. Na question na me bizoma me mi say we, but me bi say Kenabu say. Onchre the level of political interference. In their fight against Galamse. 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

0: Yo, I was for a Mamunya, Chi, a sign at the more Akujumna, your Jemu, Amagana's Morning Voice, Chairman General. Na on the Matuazo, Cup Farm Ghana Limited, son of payment fund to a name say, Sir, your Castle Hillbury, and no, a best selling appliance brand, Ghana, this is here, Ewaha. Sir, Udru, Cup Farm Ghana Limited, and also Pesar Hillbury, Nibia. Oh, and no, any brand, as they say, will be a top, I didn't tell my phone, you know, to be any say, a brand, and a Jumaya, a strong. There are one for any jail or humpa and says, I help Bria, you can watch me. And chain power case, and chain power case, cry. Fringy be an brand and kind of winning mono. Sir, or chain power not three. Help Bria make a watch me ever chain 1.5. Let's just say a chain half of the normal brand ever chain. And then a man for any edge home. Now, sir, help Bria, you can watch me 32 inch and no a frameless metal body LED TV. 985 Ghana series. Yeah, well, 92 liter tabletop fridge. And 1,150. Yeah, well, 1.5 HP. As horsepower there. What the horsepower there? Just say AC. Yeah, well, sign your money. Be your washing machine, your TV, your fridge. You know, be a ho. Mr. When you actually Car Farm Ghana Limited branch be a ben one of pay out what him in Kane. Now, oh, quiet. Now, him say, oh, quiet. Oh, adia air papa. Na ebe sign a check. Ama wo. 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So Fidelity Bank believe
1: that's right, Otto is young. Say your fan to him say nan wa da ye to mu. Nasi see ya san swe bien tye bia to honum edia ma oho. Fatose.
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1: 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Mumfa mweni enchem wa that's fight auto museum. 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Then so card when you been to that's fight auto museum say busy home and what name wa now what you try for me now to try video now what TikTok it now oh yeah near my hold the account yenim near movie 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
1: okay wa o ni ni fa da for
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1: me hu ne
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1: am amre bi e se patebia
0: me do be call ensuro enti me do be offer me the national problem be brew na asovo amay uti bi solve national problem we are not say at least for be 10 years no ye nim say Yeah, fine, pa. Na, and then your mommy back with Cynthia Randolph, or New York. Oh,
1: okay.
0: Aha, na, or your Juma Ewa Marriott, ah, and no Ewa Brooklyn, Ewa New York, or your Juma Ewa Brooklyn, a bridge. Na, Mr. Ochri, see, and then Eye, Nawada.
1: Oh, wow.
0: Or your mommy, and your buyer down for, and you be a chess and a sesso, it be anywhere, and no 18 Australian Yangupon Inshira at the Mano Stre Asumbie, Radia Sumbini Adinina at the Mano Gaga, and Sana Ebekono. Namea Duma Kwesiada Ebe, you will be a friend of Benefactors Day.
1: Hey,
0: you are singing
1: any fan you? Yeah, you pay me to be sub-bo.
0: Wouldn't you so?
1: Hey, nothing.
0: Especially only so.
1: Especially on your
0: own. Only so. No, I saw better not. That's when they move out.
1: As I say yellow.
0: I say yellow. I come home.
1: How about yellow?
0: Yellow. No, so I said then. Who's to say national problem? Be should be. No, also, I know no pass it. The car can be swinging in the air, pa. Ah, on my hot poo. Off a
1: mouth.
0: I got a hog. Hey, my wound, they're going to get in the atmosphere, pa. South African, you know. South African, you know. Okay. I check it, you know. On my back, pa. Those are quite now. You know who he had a papa. Baby, dear friend, may I last him? I said, me dear, I last him, and who he had a papa. Those are quite a few, and who he had a papa. Chicken, which means he said, too. Say, no, I said, and your chicken, I would bring you to look at the hell. All quite yet, I said, besides, say, chicken, or per chicken, and as of a fish.
1: It's an uncle of a tuning in apple.
0: Ah, that's not the idea, say. Oh, say we will come. Momo, they are moving abroad for some say buffet. Debbie. Buffet! Sadia can't come as a dead. Buffet! Serve yourself. Not serve yourself, number. I am here. I cook on my mouth. Meet me in the face. For the first time in history, you are checking your half. That's what I call Gosia.
1: Oh, my God. Editor,
0: yeah, what do you
1: mean?
0: Professor, I had your mammy. Sound now, okay. Tien, yeah, mammy. Yamia, my question, your seminary, Mekaya, let's say, Roman for seminar making. Was I mean, me, Romania, me, but Jimmy Gidio, Mammy, so a gem. Now, your seminary, Cassia, Ewo, Sotium, Heya, Sotium, St. Paul's Catholic Seminary, Ewo, Sotium. You will be a friend of Benefactors Day. Benefactors Day is also a seminary in the Honey Tete Asofo. And you will be a pastor who will be the Roman Asofo. And Honor, you didn't find it. You will be a man who will be a man who will be a man who will be a man who will be nti yen agidi fo no yen aye de yen ni asofu ni bi no aye ye adwuma e se ya ne se mimi se ya na bia wo gaga se ya 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And ye, I feel be a ye that could see of any benefactors day. 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So they won't be in court in person crowd. They are here for the Okai. For the way I also here for the Okai. May offer me a member of the Okai number. now friend and come be obi anane na di na a very reverend father okay very reverend father okay na we no edi nkomo se be ya won so kakra bet me akọ asofo 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friend no Laudamus and no yeah, no, so yeah, the year fundraisers are on the AC Catholic Archdiocese of Accra AC Pediatric Hospital. I will Ajin Kutuku. A year hospital Kesia Brosan at Wasso and Miensa. The way I hear you mean, but I can't feed you in your mind. You see a degree inside now, yeah, the entity. I may have a I was a common also. So the better musical concert, I will hope Kosia da Ebe, Nadia Binia Fim Bia, today Laudamus, now and also so, yeah, the Aquacoboa Pediatric Hospital, and to be free. So to you, na me ko sakumono ha sakumono so me am about sakumono for Catholics are more tema ne important olam ne Joseph the worker ne mo mo pom wo nyina mo ye hia kwasi ada e wo sakumono Corpus Christi na emfa ladamus no enhyehye so na me be hira wo sa wo so wi bi e de abo nyame adwuma ewrade nhira obia Ghana's Morning Voice Chairman General Emma Otuaso eye kokuruku.
2: Watch it, I got this. Room, I'm rubbish. No food.
3: As you are for him, as
4: you are, you
3: are, you are, you are, you are, you are, you are, you are, you
4: are, you are, you are, you are, you
3: are, you are, you are, you are, you are, you are, you are, you are, you are, you are, you are, you are, you are, you are, you are, you are, you are, you are, you are, you are, you are, you are, you are, you are, you are, you are, you are, you are, you are, you are, you are, you are, you are, you are, you are, you are, you
4: are, you are, you papa e ma ho to entimu mi ento de osunoda so no
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0555-813-8309. 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The Otunfo Center for Traditional Leadership, OCTL, at the University of Professional Studies Accra, UPSA, invites chiefs, queen mothers, and staff of traditional councils and regional houses of chiefs. Come participate in a 5-day training workshop. 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

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It says to your son Cyril Ayui Yaboa of the Ministry of Health Basic School, happy birthday to you, Cyril Ayui Yaboa, MOH Basic School. It's from your dad, Eben, and your mom.

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1: 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Na Sakra Abdul.
3: Chairman General.
1: Boko de.
3: Boko.
1: Mi hun dem hada. Emo akwa ba.
3: Ya.
1: NPP condemns government. Will not be intimidated by arrests. Dr. Baumia Abronye rearrested cage 2 weeks over judge concerns. AOB, Asante Achim North MP intercepted over US arrest warrant. What happens next? MPs arrest in Amsterdam. FBI issued warrant in April. Majority. I need a daily guide. But that's never question. I'd like, Mimsa, African Athletics Championship, you know, why had they got so?
3: I
1: was saying.
3: Ekoyi, na, challenges, Ewoho. Yes, yeah, we ain't need challenges now, Ewoho, no, and Freeho. But in all, no, Oshay and Hokka, any organizations now, so far, so good. But Ija, ye can say, you know, per se, Anka Ghana, ye host the tournament, say, ya, ye be, and say, ye be, and say, we want the best for the name Ghana, ain't he? Ne man can take it, say, a friend say, time me, ne, it be a name, hons and same no. A idea na obian pesa sanya mani de ebete in usha gana baby a yedu as in sports those things no aye and yeah name you kwasa yuhu but aba into moving forward no we need to take it serious and don't forget say yes our World Cup year and so prepare for Walker which Ghanaians you know very well say Ghana your focus pa football nye obian ibe blimono your focus no no into this is the time in there. Negative about fine news now will be can ama you won't say yes. It is only when negativity is around and ye praise lesser known sports. I ye na ye can say lesser known sports no. And but I think say Chairman General for the first time say wa ankasa udi unhu gym na o ka efen say dey cause you here mileage kakra na ye dey am omo say this time around people or Ghanaians are watching and we should make sure say ye bet me di ye bi bia meti se na fnsn onia e ka da kwoku ye bo e ka ho asa e ma more information on what it says and I also mad that amount for at least maybe how more am do my idea and eba I think say after this particular tournament no we all need to sit down and see say we should stop even calling them lesser known sports and give attention to it because we share over 1500 artists on my bar yeah, they want to get a more court competition. The world record, almost 30 records, they bring so I become one same HSA records almost 30. But for now, the OHI, Diania, Omunyan, the amount for come. But the whole, the same, when one please be of South Africa, I can, I was in Niaji, even Ghana Jollof and Ghana Chicken, who are in Niaji. You'll be any betting me, if anything, a bit my money in Yaji. Maybe a Diana no do if you know, as you say, Diana Onyan, but I would say, any a caterer, Juma, a Bayama, Obi contract, caterer, say, Onye Juma, Onye, a Diana Emma Atlas. Say, caterer, no, na Atisua, it is after this tournament, we need to ask questions, and there should be an answer. Oshe, Diana, Yenya Kupi, Boy Kana, or say, even Oshe, and Kana, Nankadiko tournament, we are near our form. And this is the time I hear can watch him. I can't just one day be we and I hear can watch him. I think say you be we are. Yeah, baba, but now I near who say yes. Where was the fault? And whoever yes, you blame on you be blame on now. You correct it because now you are more for compare all African games to this particular one. All African games to so the budget and the inferior, you know, extra things so particular way. You know, we are selective. But I know all total, it's bigger than this. And even if it is bigger than this, then this must be done and must be done well. So I think say after yeah more opportunity, you know, now yeah until almost side of the story, yeah. I think say maybe almost tremor in real tournaments now. We will ask questions and we will definitely ask questions. But I believe say it should be bigger and better the next time. But we should all bring ourselves together and make sure say Yemma yeah, friend the lesser known sports, no ah yeah, you know, yeah fire home and come. We have to set up a standard for all those things because every sports no here. Because Ghana for and a year who Juma and a Ghana for Nankasangasangasano, or at least no mudi omu shim. Because just now saying omuko some qualification be and omu according to them no, they even have to miss flight and stuff. And I think that we should put a lot of focus on this athletes. It will do good to all of us.
1: Nanavi.
2: Chairman.
1: Answer now, Beban Mema Minya Charles Usu Akwaba. Charles Martin.
0: Unfortunately,
1: African Athletics Championship no why should be wait here be when you come so
2: chairman mame nawachi na mencha na mencha menu the priest and so huna chen and kande metati na menu Abdullah so then a wow man akwaba no this is the first time I hear here.
1: Okay,
2: we can bush na ho kwako pe chairman aye jumedia e koso Ghana African Athletics Games here of course. No kwasem ni. Me hu ni say Sports Ministry o man bobo o mu ni. Tell me ni e chiri bibiri.
1: Okay.
2: Na ni kakra me hu o social media so. Enye eno bi na ababi kogu ye no.
1: Ba ku mi eno mi asa anai. Poll vote for no.
2: Exactly. And nyamye no mu kwini e mo ada image any funia a chama Ghana no and yet men fa among yourself in jarry in the baby. Memum ne meet me a can say I think that Sports Ministry or man fa a humbuano answer me. Onze a brand near all African games, near ye over 20 disciplines.
1: 29.
2: Chairman Medasi. And now we back up. Sabre no mekai among your sema yadi a forty for him. You we ye ma jumedi no be a crab. And so among your sema yet forty for him. Mekai ukuja to some more kind of the
1: ukuja to a black one you mean?
2: Yes.
1: Okay.
2: Minu Abdullahi e kanu se na nwa ba fom kaka na challenges wo. Toda kwa mi wose ye pimko ye ni misan se omu omu di se yu medie ni ana kwe gana fo. Nenso nunu kwa se mi omu ambu obu omu huyi ye nime guwa se. We need to admit se Ghana image a yenya ye wo e bra na ye ye All African Games no
1: yeah
2: eswati so wo hwe ba ko yi pay a ye yi na wo hwe e hun sema a pp ene mu aka de kra also mu di juma no na ama en guasie na wo ko social media so a we have been mocked as a nation. I think sir yedi kan also sports ministry be pay acho na omujitum. These are not mere challenges, these are serious issues. It is also mutimide akontabuo ni anoyie bi ebrega na fo yie emye tiase say you sit down na yetimi aye All African Games ah ano 29 disciplines ha eno no akoyie biase nya aboya baso na emu ba kupe no ye 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Ubia Beka and we are being mocked everywhere. I've watched social media and everything. And yeah, the effect. Chairman, how many jobs?
1: Then I'll be made to say, Charles, any comments?
4: General. Well, maybe a young mama, sir.
1: Nothing.
4: Oh, I had Ghana a queen.
1: Yemen.
4: And I am a man. They glorify a Yama and your papa. And they defend it. BBA will be at the end. Depending on which government is in power, maybe because we are serve you, you better just say adi we anko ye.
1: Yeah.
4: Serve ya ebi timi a move forward. No. The idea is that you defend it, actions be taken. Chamanti as Ghana ni ame ohui na beye tournament na ubi ya begin a wakati ose yesi unye kusia frana yebe mo a half. Yeah, man, kushia ha. Unya fish, unya kushia, unya chicken, unya fish. What is this? Sir, I mean, unya ready. Sir, untu kwa ana.
1: Uh-huh.
4: Untu mean sorry, few fee. And kongo jina VIP station. Now for VIP. 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
1: Mitu yao.
4: Miye nkani sa. 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So we kenya by force. Ana mbwa. In fact, maybe I'm who said Minia Bakushe, Ghana Jesse, number of whom's meaning is Ghana Jesse now. Maybe I'm in Tiasis, I mean, who's uncle who is Ghana Jesse? Now Ghana Jesse, you're wearing. Because even tournament, you know, Obia Crane, a whole publicity cry in New York. In fact, sir. Sports ministry requires okay. You know, we can't cry. Impo di ma ba impo. You have to cry for movie. We are. We call radio to cry. We in your time. But say, and also a part of communication.
1: Yeah.
4: In your time, 2 minutes. Be now if I can't. All African Games. Nothing. Sports no more. Some. Now man for cry. Empty. Me. Yes. Nadia started say bubu and comment say bibi cry then. Koso. Empty. Chairman. Where defend the? Me who go here? Be defend the? yeah, punishing of war when near my call Bonia. That's the country you walk. Even you bring your crime, moving uncle for my defender. Whether I thought I knew who time I am monk of Wabasso, any who time I am criticizing of war. Because I quite said, Bibia, ye biano. Say you and you, ye two say, eh. If you say, uncle ye, as I said, sports ministry, no. A bit pagan of watch out because
1: in TBB any my bit me I can say kuye.
4: Tell me who ye dear. I'm say the tennis say. I'm say oh yeah inquire na. Oh the namono eh yeah inquire. Now I confirm money be 2 months. Money sent in koban a number do out there ina. A say BB aso. Inti na abo biya no. Na abo nyuma ni ekitwe bi ne wabo abo. So chama oni abo adi amikeni.
1: Yeah, bail.
4: Yes. Na a pioneer say a frap and namina, a say namina.
1: Yeah.
4: And see, a bit more says success is be or her, a cost or home. Maybe you are queen. Then so, ye week a crea up and home, a home, some baby, the deal of mountains. I say, and my papa or my ina. Then, Sana, I could see. If you say, Chaman, O be free ni crew mover. About cruiser. Na was sports is no more say. And see, your. Time was so busy, and Yanni is so moody.
1: Yeah.
4: Not when Yasan, Yanan, no time crying, saying, and said, so cities were near and near. I've grown out with her friend, Wunya. Because I mean, a part of sports. No?
1: Yeah, so I was so moody, you know, when you're home.
4: Of course. And the old time was so moody, Omidy. And see, Yama, we're not here, but yeah, you may free say, she'll be free, Mom Chaman. Yanyim funson ntum se ankoyi e bia ya nsisi e hon eyi ade ya ko win 2012 dia na ke sa ban ba ya na bid no hoda da na meboa
1: 2024 yes they been here winning that
4: yeah win that
1: June 2024
4: ntina ke se e dia na from 2025 up to 2026 dia na transfer here I mean I hope see a ban here yeah yeah. Ah, for the whole 1 year and more, then Timon finds his CBA and one second for a bar and net. So that a minia a cocoa work and Unia cocoa funa Unia server.
1: Unia
4: server, so Unia cocoa funa. Unia Fisher, I trade the team in Yamawa. Unia Kusian Fan Kahu. Unia cocoa soa, it can be in Sia, Yama Beba Kubia, and Zunia win Kahu near Homes and Selina. Fatayen as Ghana. Who's Africa? Hano, who's Africa for Ghana for power, Chairman.
1: Papa.
4: Me, my African countries be free. Now I saw a gun in here. Come respect Ghana for papa. Oh, you say you will answer. You need me answer. And I had the assuming heading. AFA. African countries, I try which I need me. Say, yeah, dear. I didn't last me so for me. Oh, Nigeria. Now the boy who said we have been dancing, I said, when you have said, hey, 2 coins, or calling us for Ghana. And he was asking, say, I don't know, Ghana, sir. If I don't be Abba, now come on.
1: Now say, oh, here, visa the Abba Ghana.
4: I mean, not all the ass, I'm adding.
1: Okay.
4: Like, people are rushing to go to Ghana. Because you're crazy. You're not a woman, I be a young Mukrono, but Krono.
1: Ghana new Korea or my own.
4: The whole Africa will be a waiting lead the United Nations. Our BBD. My Ghana neighbor. Come on, Eddie, dear Dwetchy.
1: Pa.
4: In fact, we are Mamma and Mamma. But we are 2 and 4 cents to a sentiment and I'm both once. Address UN. Oh my, you do it. Can you footballers are there? Sabi, Yamanda, my chum, and my chedia, no more bobo, I could do baby. Oh my, you dear day, a drechini. 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
4: I'm going to go to the house. E di Ghana nti chama nye party di on
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2: bakwa me bo abla wan sana bo quick man bakwa me na ye wo committee bia mo hwe the organization of this
1: LOC
2: LOC for ya
1: yeah
2: and is he ya na a toda very unfortunate because ya wa ben muda I know Kofi Adams di juma odi toda on hwa bo hwe obi anye na juma yi no nya de ho subo ne ho ntansa nyina kwa kwama minister fine the 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Kofi Yemia. But omwa ye di jume di nishe omosam. Chama minim siati omun kambia. There should be some explanation. Is it the case that they were ill-funded? Is it the case that omo budget omode ko ye yansum? Ahobwano debe omun ben chre bibimu. Ni ye unhu na yentimi enko ye bigo kwame.
1: Yeah.
2: And the monyama yenya I said to host this, if you are not careful, the next time we put in a bed. Chani mo wenyi na the bed ay yerebe kwetia ay. Na ema omano eni monyama neba form. Enti mesra se LOC, local organization committee for ya omoye ni. I think se in very detailed manner no. Oso mudomo sukono mudi munchi mubreye. Yes, I agree. You are Kofi Adams, the minister. The minister should make sure say, "Omo fancy moving ray." Omo fancy moving ray. Yes, I told that. SMBC. Omo say yeah, the subono. I go come minister. Then so Omo say technocrats. Any Omo musha say also mudi o mudi madi. Na Omo na Omo angi mudi. Do I mean number say me do
1: that? Right, Abdullah, na person can be.
3: Advertisement ni nyema ye before the tournament
1: yeah
3: ono me bra na prophet event say Reverend Osu Bempa we bia oba ho e be hwe which is yadia na yabohu do ni moreover people for now ye kan ho asan sha people for ye kan ho say abana bu abana bu enye Ghana na produce abana and I provide abana amom
1: Unfortunately, a seminar okano about poor voter battle. Abaye Munkrofo, say Charles Osei be say Abano, Abaye Yanya de Mam will be full for us to say Yanya de Mam. At this point, we'll be saying which is which.
3: But at this point, Beninye chairman, Omo association chairman, Osei. And on record say on one omo dey omo dey buy so e omo dia and let it is just a fact and you person
2: the two omo dey
3: buy me ba cho e dey no allegation e buy no the investigation at that moment. And you see, just one offense event, NEC, and yeah, proper investigation around it. It was untrue. Totally untrue. And up to today,
1: what was untrue?
3: As some are not what I said, Obey you could swear back home, Obey your way, own your way. No. You don't know the rationale behind say OD limited food. The reason why OD limited food is say oh Jane until upper the weight ni ye. So he doesn't have to eat more. Never do her, but verification but after the circulation of the videos, the verification about and verification by NHS said. Evidently, no. Ketra no ne omo ejuwa ne omo dino. Oma restrictive obia say you can take this or not take this. But in fact, at least na gasa personal decision say just because omo kwako running and you know say at least no omo weight ehun hia pa in terms of tournament. They were just checking their weight over there. But fact, fact. The issue is say one omo especially that Benin no omo an omo di omo events say.
1: Abandoned for poor votes, you know.
3: Exactly. But the only one is here is our timing, you know, which was corrected. And timing, it can happen because a technical event, an IT, a technical issue, it can happen. And that was it. Apart from that, their name, poor vote to me now was okay. The American said, we should stop using the word lesser known sports. This is the time where you know, until I'm saying, Chairman, so why are we doing what Jimmy? Let us do it well. Whereby, you can't want some more. Because the only thing that is a black star. We black star free who are even black queens when you are getting black star. We don't support them. So here's the time I say you call me now. Maybe I can about the budget. See, the current budget I use here, 40 million Ghana cedis. The current budget. You to use 40 million Ghana cedis budget. No, and compare Momo budget. In terms of even all African games, so I don't want to do comparison over here, but the truth of the fact is, so far so good. Take little things, you know, an idea, a buy, but it has been corrected. That is it. And you see, when you say, yeah, more Ghana, where has someone more Ghana? No one has more Ghana. Absolutely, no, there has been
1: three records.
3: If a person. The whole world that is it. There is someone on the negativity of us all and social media now. Negativity sells, so they will always want to use that arena. But please, earlier on, what I was saying is this is the time we all come together and make sure that those things that we call lesser known sports, lesser known sports. But for popularity of the game, it was there, the tournament was well attended.
1: The tournament was well attended.
3: Oh, if you talk about athletes in Ghana here, if you talk about athletes, even black queens. You see, let us face.
1: Are you saying say African Athletics Championship? No, Nipadom Koyepa.
3: This is far better than even more of the nations are almost hosting. I've watched most of the games. They don't want to go there. Oja Omukwa Kwasa Omuko Fria. People don't go. So this is the time. I ain't come na yen say yes. It is all our responsibility. Say Obi Jinaho, I'm a Ghana. Oman Ghana. We should support the person and make sure say we give them because this tournament Omu yen automatically qualify Omu to the world level. So naka yin na yen support. Anytime you say, even though Obiyan Kompoa. Head pastor, Reverend Osu Bempa was there. That one alone shows that yes, the petitu ebaho. And that is it.
2: Chairman, in Tiamenya, some more tunes are free. LOC for no church or cat, tunes are confirmed penny for the brie. Now penny be back, no babeche. Now, Odi Bayer radio say, and winting or no, and aqua. Is he? Abdullah started war. Tina, my person, me very charitable. But me unse unyakobi ana
3: no problem.
2: And then you were writing something, Chairman. Tournament issues here. We had a lot of reports about transportation, logistical constraints, accommodation. Look, that is why an American trust says, "Yeah, man, someone." Open my discussion on ayapoto. Yet it here. In fact. There were some officials, they complained about the air preparatory arrangements, air coursework. It means, don't try to up and justify because, look, at the end, any idea, and the money be a touch man near come once a man near come. And me walk out there, robot the robot, the boy, me, Yamian, who get German, say, can you switch me down? I'll be frank.
3: I saw a correlation, why?
2: Oh, that be, yes, I see, but yeah, we follow all of these national news. Intimate seminar, let's discuss this. Ah, a bema of my mooning running in Yen, Munyam, and yes, I can't near the penny, Wabai. The kind of dirty politics, Moye, if all African games are, and no cry, my international recognition. Look at the facilities are you pages you want to my extra gun in the money. I don't want to go there. But the fact of the matter is that we had a lot of serious complaints from the Omoamuya participants and the organizers, even officials. Omoka even accommodation wants them, Omoka transportation wants them, Omoka feeding wants them, Omoka logistics wants them. So don't defend it. Mr. Omoamuya responsible also be my certain briefing. They should come. But the Obama's also will be defending the
3: air. Oh, me and my defend it.
2: That is why I make
3: a say, yeah, exactly. But Obama was going to say, mocking, no,
2: no, it is true. The case. I need it to is true because I have seen it on social media.
3: I didn't go that way, bro, but they must use mocking.
2: Bro, my who was social media, I've watched it. Reverend Eka say, okay. And IBM, Reverend was being part of my head. Oh, LOC for no chocolate, I invited a lot of people.
3: That's what they did. What
2: but
3: they
2: supposed to do? Reverend Charles Osu can say, "On no cross in Kenya and Kwanti." And I want super so justify say, "Ah, Kwanti Janae or Rwanda Samson or no super penny buy." But you have actually invited people who are honoring this invitation. It is a major. So you invite your penny Kwame Sifa can because of. The huge personality our gun has enough or Nasa or Anna. Or no, do was that all your Olympics? Are you touch bearer or senior man? Pa, I don't know. So we invite us or bar, yeah. But not just that, would it justify that we are enough publicity? It is not.
4: I'm in charge of Mintano.
1: Answer now, Charles, or baby, any dear one, Michelle. Michelle graphic back page is here. Organizers restore order after chaos. Okay. Now, we did meet to one kitten bikeke. Opache say, graphic story in no, a Prince Donald Lake Kunetroy. Almost say, organizers, no, after complaints, near many be wawa, Amabe Bwami as so swano. Baby, I say, there were visible signs of improvement across key operational areas. Catering assembly say, no, MSC, Omo resolve, no. Electronic clocks, according to graphic story in Efe Diomaye. And which you know media area near can say once journalists be complaining said not only Wi-Fi no man no motor Wi-Fi according to graphic back page story no Wi-Fi no man abe deputy director general NSA Nyaba Veronica Komisu Ajiatum say near baby torchima amu apahu chao ne mum or purchase and ebi oha na eye as a result of power supply issues with power supply with stadium honor and a hard drinking. But at the back of so kind of say Adrian Adrian one seminal say see food rationing or say any no crap. Bro from say the earlier report on the issue of the rationing of food has been independently verified to be false. And Veronica Komio Asema okay. Or say controversy back South African short put Aiden Smith. I can't about it behind no assemblum. Mr. Omashishimu, I'm at a point, you know. Nanki has said you move to South Africa, Kwanke, Chumako Hotel for Frog. But organizers said, you need a hobby brain. I'm South Africa for South Africa sports minister, Gaten McKenzie, Eddie Carter, Baby Tuja said, and some no complaining about, you know, Yashahun Assem Aka. Nemo and Rachel, you know, say, it's only BCC, sports, you have 20 minutes time, can you,
4: come on.
1: Results, the identity, where they made a count, Kennedy, at
4: all. Why are they?
1: Charles, meet you.
4: Sanyama Kuya, Yadanyamias.
1: Yeah.
4: Because the air ground. And Yama Kuyina, Ghana, Ubimfa, Sabu, Yedi, Papa Nayono, and for the morning, Kotara, who know, Fanko, the crew, because I'm a Ghana. Because I'm a crew, Grandia, Papa, Ghana.
1: Yeah.
4: So, Sabi, to crew, you have a diamond, you know, an opportunity, a fatu. What the idea you can find here, but organizers so about so say if problems are bad now, you can't want them now. Or my almost two and a mountain term, normal correction as a naming. I find I don't want to hear because
5: Because
4: of his sports, Okobia, yeah, then you say, okay, and Rami, number one.
5: But the fact so could be interested, that just a BBI.
4: Even though me ban on man, to say sports be because of Okobi. And see, meaning I mean, and comes then. Toda, the BN who are when you change the book. Because I did be our baby, I said, one can't want to be anti. I forgot my mother said, no, and for me, be said, my mom here. Nti tama masani amon.
5: Ono aso di asende bi.
4: Na ibi biye ni wa, ibi ase, sa uwo. 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Ye nyin tum. Na be bi enye biano yenko yen fix no na I don't know because you see ana bi biano I hear din say about step to say we anko yi o Ghana ha o bi be ka say I'm sorry no John
5: anything
4: you say the truth the kon so at the corner anko yi no be ka say oh we dey be jitum say anko yi and that's why president go for be obi papa
6: awusi a o di pentecost
4: same president go won
5: mhm
4: oluma be bi obi ameche no chairman me budu papa na if it's all about power na okura gallon and a dear campaign say full award day the trouble man no met it so if I had me catch a tishy at that time na okura campaign be as no okura gallon but oba yo who said the reality in tina wase ya no me if you macho won man can you kura
5: a little correction and yeah no the be patcho
4: yeah no
5: Debbie Chopane, the size of government.
4: The size of government.
5: Okay, I said Rawlings ministers in Dawson. And now, Obai Nonsu, Lydian Belbroso. In Timikaisa press conference to a castle, all kind of speech, you know, would do baby not say confession time.
4: Okay.
5: And was okay, I said Rawlings ministers Dawson, now the size of government was big. But what about the child? When we say a Jumanusu, into no, I said no kind of fire government size, no. Or Chia San Waha.
4: Tell me that's it. But fools will come once.
5: Okay, not a problem.
4: If it's a or the campaign.
5: No, and the Marco forgot.
4: Yes, or by an ask one, the time no bidry and answer start to wedding.
5: Mm.
4: I can't.
5: Yeah.
4: Now, the entire mechanic and say, Nipa almost say, ye be binna say, if he said, ye kind and co ye, and ye need a jituma, and manipa cry giant edding, Eddie Chay.
5: Yeah.
4: Tell me for so widow in Sema, any boom. Obi Chia no child in any now who's a wago in Sema, who say, Aoya, no jam. And here I'm in here, and yet Bibia need defend it. I'm just making a sense.
5: Brad Kwame, my son, okay, I've taken your son out of this one. C. Poku says, oh, I would like,
1: Are you saying because Owusu Bempah attended, the competition was successful? Hey. Anyway, I wish my dearest sister, Lydia Boating of Peterborough in UK, happy birthday. And then watching you live from Toronto, keep doing the great job for Mother Ghana. All the sporting disciplines in the country, all the sporting disciplines in the country is nothing to write home about. The stadium was totally empty while some tourists were watching. Ajoa Buaji says that one. Abdullah should rather apologize and stop defending. And then Francis says, okay, Francis, I hear you. And then this one says, South Africa should be the last country to complain, from Kwesi Daku. Oh, Kwesi, why? Because of the xenophobic attacks? Well, we shouldn't equalize. Who is this? Hey, what's his name? Kofi Kennedy says, he was my mate at Garrison Primary School in Kumasi. He was our sports captain. His nickname was 504. Who are you referring to? Anyway, I don't know. Sir Charles Ohanka, maybe son, he said, Nesofono ko Garrison Primary will come and see na. Nah, say no credit. I don't know. Kofi, who are you referring to? Would you help us? I don't know who you're talking about. But you say he was my mate at Garrison Primary School in Kumasi. He was our sports captain. His nickname was 504 Peugeot. A good athlete he was. Anyway. Best Brain Academy. Best Brain Academy school founder, Ura Solomon Tugbanyo, a.k.a. No Pressure. Solomon Tugbanyo of Akanten, Ewa Eastern Region, Chair and Opeya, say, Best Brain Academy, Mubabe Inshi, Mubien Chibia, MC Lower West Achim Municipal, Akabila Paulina, and Emo, special guest of honor, Lowen Kojun Kansai, a guest artist, and Padima, Nana Amwa Dankwa, Otosumienum, Abakuma Hene, Achim Apina Mai, Ewoho, and Achumbe Manso, Ewoho, Etinum, Best Brain Academy, Solomon Tugbanyo, aka No Pressure, me marching Anope. Okay. You're talking about Reverend Owusu Bempah. Hey, now South Africa for whom you're making Ghana for. Obviously, I'm even shocked seeing the South Africans complain. Oh. Anyway, moving on to other stories. Nanabi.
6: Come on.
1: Two quick stories, Waha. Yeah, check out my favorite new average rule. And MPP, Democracy and Free Speech Under Siege. Quick comments. If you mean call Abdullah Mimra, Reverend Sonia Paul.
6: Chairman Darma, and your home blessing, and your quick, sir.
1: May share me time, I'm the edge, Mao. Inti, also your lawyer, and Inti, Tiazia Mami.
6: The legend. Chairman, if you bring a tour about Eddie Ira Mahama, no question you on your overwhelming endorsement. In fact, as the president, Naba Odiwini, any Nimrasha Bejafua, Kwame Anum says, you're Tong Ghana, the man. Na Ghana, no, Sabi, you're Boni Dunkumi, the Yoma Japati, Devi. Aban your Kotuli.
1: Yeah.
6: Can you mean Kabia Memo? Any free speech? Kwame Faso, more express or more calm on some. And a Kwame Momo Babin. A Kwame Bra, and this is for by. We have seen a certain culture. Yehu isu ni bainbi. Yehu eneme biya e koso. Ah, yehu se abain increasingly day in and day out. They are becoming intolerant. Na kwa kwe se oma kwe kebiya yanka. Kwe, we're coming from 2025 eba. 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Na main head here for baby, na yen limiting it to near Batson and saying, Kwame, is it then and eh? Obi Chena Jin, Obi Kanasim, yes, a quack train. A brand here, David Sandu ya, Nano, Omukochini. Kwame, I may can't hear no yachua, me Kwame say, a brand I'm a tin interrogation room on Mukanam, your machine. Or you may organizer for Agona West.
1: Okay.
6: Adio Kupusti, a billboarder. I say billboard, no, a advertising company, BDI, I say Orlando Baka.
1: Yeah.
6: And then they are buying Muye Juma, and only a day, and I down for Nistan Dubine, Felisofusuka. That is okay. I don't have a problem with that. Now, Onon, sir, Infonina abrantie no etwa ya wo de koto social media no. E yo no billboard. Na billboard no ye woso no e President Mahama ebra na ye ye independence anniversary no. President Mahama mfoni na woso.
1: Yeah.
6: Na Dumso is back in so. Into akwa ko report e de ama police CID. Police CID, ma branche ni nya message na no for the mame. Ana me de for the lawyer afuakwa. Na afuakwa free CID for me am sibi free CID for ni omudi nkomudi. 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The following day me. General Secretary ni party mpeni mfo ni biya kanhu. Yeko police CID twice. Yeko cyber crime unit. Yeko special investigation unit. Oniho. You flew your call national security, Oniho. You call BNI twice, Oniho. You flew why a sack of national security, BMTSA, signals bureau for the Koyo operation. You call her almost you, Oniho. You flew on no moons after your Niabrino, Nayakasa, and now for more catches on number BNI in Tiamraho. Why be a bread do BNI? More interrogation will be. General Secretary will be. Lawyer Fakwa will be. Asabo ebusa na se uko post bi bi o social media eye president mfoni na e billboard bi so ah why the tiase na watch odum so is back na na branten se ani omo se no ntini publication of false news hey under president Mahama na dum so ne se no back kwame me se ye ti bna ho na omo e toto abranten na kwa no o madum light ho no mo use generator
1: where is your
6: oh kwame enye so bi se me mi wo hobi.
1: Mimi ni hoyi ntimi ni.
6: Ana meka ni chief John, ana na investigator no. Meka ni chief. Na won se dede e mo achi we nya na dum lighter. Dum so e dede we hoyi. E cha brand no bone ben why. And Kwame, if there is any political party wa benefit from free speech or expressing views. Kayan this. Kwame senka ya see the publication of false news but ya. De bia maka, ene ko ku je to black o senka banan ko dem. Enfie bebere why? Because all right, you are going to buy a penny dom level class garbage. Attorney General said, me allegations. And so you dintro. I made the barbemo. In fact, you catch a crumble, so you can't be in every crumble for years ago. We are saying, we are going to be a Japadia, we are saying, we are Bokron, we are saying. A lot of it, dom level say garbage. It's an economy, and the dear Ben Abba. Obi kan asem ye de nyom. Wame, you can disagree with Obi asem awaka. Yeah? Abronye. Ma ne charge sheet ni mi odu o me fun so. Ye si abronye akoka se judge o ti adentajum. O ye political judge. Enu nti no. Judicial secretary e na petition. Se abronye akoka se o ye political judge na o ye amanyoku bi adwuma. Wame, ye wo kom ha. Ye Ram Mahama ni NDC for elebo Supreme Court justices. Se omu ye unanimous FC. In fact, NDC for ka se madam anase chief justice tokuno. Or ye MPP National Women's Organizer. Kwame wane kwa chili obi. 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Nene isi den ye kan se mbia na ya chichere. Yesi publication of false news. 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
1: Mm-hmm.
6: Omia Kwachino. 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And the following day, not memma 20. 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Muhammad Zako, Kwame yo kromana ye mame, vice president. Say, no, hondo do no.
1: Yeah.
6: Kwa jina homi yaba. Onwane si wako medical leave. And I brand you better say, rest well, Madam Vice President. Friday, ni a chino, or demo momu yini Tuesday. What is this? What is happening? What is happening? Eti, Kwame.
1: Banana B, opa chese, en semuya yakike kenyano, ebie niwa seve, ewe se, nipa na mokaya na nipa mutroye no, antochima. Because o aguna nipei say billboard no say you be billboard.
6: Kwame ne fa possible civil proceedings.
1: Yes, but
6: why is it that you are closer to corridors of power, so you have to?
1: Unfortunately, you know, plagiarizing could be criminal. We are lawyer, I'm sure you know that.
6: Kwame,
1: 80 or no? Ako report to what police say? Ne billboard awaye, and the IM message. Will be akoyi billboard no febi adi bibi fra koto so adia to social media, and that a in your original artwork, copyright artwork asem, and it's not report to the police. How about that?
6: Nkwame, I disagree say no just criminalizes hard no is doing so no back obi akoyi do bi atem eh e kro ma yeye campaign billboards here what N1 point so hey yes e sane bebre adi to Facebook ni adi Kwame, I'm telling you it is because the person feels he is closer to the corridors of power, so he must direct people from National Signals Bureau, 10 well-built men with sophisticated guns, drove to Aguna Swedro just to pick this man. A gentleman Aguna Swedro police for and friend on question. So there why you be a delete free.
1: Okay, I see your point.
6: Exactly. So why should
1: saying Kenya localize?
6: Ah. A genuinity asumo be in crime. A dear went you because Nipano bang the corridors of power. Nipana down for Nestan Dubi, Nipana down for Philosopher Sukwache, or near Banye Juma, a President Mahama, and a wire billboard Naman and Infuni Dasso. A Jabranti and Achuinjino, Yamfa Nipabe Edu, and say a buying resources, and Quaguna Swedru. Police station Aguna Swedru. I ain't mean Fra Branton, and I would go to social media, and Yadipa, Konako Yfri Honum. What am I done here, Yan and Yamas?

0: sometimes yet me abuse you know. Because already you criminal libel law free and so Kwame, this is an attempt to reintroduce criminal libel law through the back door. Already you criminal libel law free and so Kwame, this is an attempt to reintroduce criminal libel law through the back door. Let us see how Jimmy. Hami.
1: To for Alexis, Chairman General, I don't agree with you because even if the guy in Sweden committed a crime, he shouldn't have been arrested Rambo style. To for Alex in Hamburg, Germany. Now, in particular, Lekma for Semutia, Lekma, Lejo Kukukro Municipal Assembly, Mepamocho, Semutia, Semutia, and Pacho Obi, and Kancha Lekma said. Flower pot overpass no pavement na ben run about na wo no obi start e kitwe bi so or ton flower pot wo ho lekma mo enfi ana mo enhu ana obi anka nkyere mo sey sey na yes or ton flower pot no pe sey no start e ye flower pot no wo ho e wo pavement no so me me sey obi adwuma but e ye pavement e nam so lekma yesremo. Someone so unknown now, or China next person beba, third person beba, nifi pavement when you know about a flower pot factory to send a native first no. Now if he, yeah, and I'm hono, if he, a baby an antia, into me and yea, into me pamucho lekma, lejo kuku crowo, municipal assembly, ye pamucho, pa munfia sadi my. 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Yepamucho pa. Yepamucho. 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Charles. 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Usofu penyisa. Oko Soldiers Full School.
2: Ayo.
1: Oko Garrison Primary Ukumasi.
2: Yeah.
1: Obi sending message. I tell Mama Omusu.
2: Okay.
1: Osino a very good athlete.
2: Yeah.
1: Na. Ose. Nidimba kuye Libya.
2: Libya.
1: Your man and our sister turned your friend 504. Kumrikakake. It's no more friend 504. It's and there also been panic guy name, you know. Yeah, you know who Baku Libya, Baku 504.
2: 504.
1: Peugeot 504. And I can Peugeot.
2: Yes, Oba SCC. Every Saturday, we are near as a Majan.
1: And yeah,
2: it's a Jai goalkeeper, you know. Bobo.
1: 504 Libya.
2: It's my papa, papa.
1: Okay.
2: So when I hear Uncle Force, I know, Ghana 4.
1: 504 Libya. Yes, we tell
2: you. Baby.
1: Me too.
2: The penny force, I'm a Kobe, I'm a Kabi.
1: Mm-hmm.
2: So, them.
1: No correct.
2: And now, I said, no. The chairman, I had a camp born in here, no, I think they can't perform any.
1: Mm-hmm.
2: In as much as I me support and chicken, the impression business, I'm saying, And also, another thing is two wrongs doesn't make one right.
1: Yeah.
2: If you see, maybe a chum, maybe see na them fans are. Come on, come on, say, and then Ghana will be doing your journey at the beginning of the year. No.
1: You're
2: deep, depending for him. You're deep, I am for him, fan static. Oh, 2 4 6 2, Santa Melora. 66 paramonses, and the Shana say. Now, said, dear Nabo, said a damn woe, said dear Ben S.U. Now a collab being was sorry, or far from seeing him. What did this antiman would attempt poto? Sabi could be any answer to your career. Now a young of one more man, more fire, more fire, more fire. Now,

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0: 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Oh yeah, election be I said prayer. Oh, I could find the you know the bold decision was say, look, mayemra, let me see an okay. Say me benefit, say me party benefit or me party benefit you, and mredu say it's a see an
1: okay.
0: And teacher man, at the beginning, a dos do atro channel, a dos do. Goody penny must say, can some sign and say, yeah, you know, you're door for back one. Otuatu numa magana ni beyond yeye na yeni jihun 200 album albums. 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Kya woko a man yoko yunwa. Nsi an MPP vobe elections. Nami tiye pa manche nibi. Nami shen sema eko so an tim jase. 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Ena, sebi yo. Mesia who says any panels where you who for? Because no credit, ni canoe, and yet the tea there, the moment being canoe credit, and so you who for. The attempt you know a day, then saying, Nico here, yeah, Mampenico for 80 plus. Me cost ran, I'm here, said what here. I did be a one bob bra ba ba ba drew. 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
1: Yeah.
0: Min supportu ati didi. 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
1: cha
0: na esa na ya ma asiye so so so can't we caution them and say, Maza, Adia, we and your papa, don't do it again. And now the Nipa Tumuan, I just, and I say, oh, China, you see, this one,
1: sir, a bureau, or say, a chill will be a crowd,
0: Chaman, a toda, Sabi, or back, what you know when you help, but then you say, at the crowd, I know a giant. Yet, time you're not a tree and biding, it is your buffer. And Timmy Ceramica, between being good yatem, Yababachim, I trust them, Yababachim, Nemo. 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
0: nti mesre se dun sa sami se o swedra me na na bi ya adwe crime, young crime, quantity crime, or once a more, and I'm
1: what?
0: And it was the essence of the police station, area. So if every crime be an, say, the bank kind, yeah, and a police station is a moon in Paso. Then why are we even treating this thing as a high profile case? Why? I know they see the fool, then he could be a true good coffee department back, then they better talk and crime. I mean, I was over and also. We could have allowed the police there. Because I tell me who said northeast for what Charlotte will be a movie. So I'm gonna know on my sister.
1: Police, you know.
0: WhatsApp.
1: But that was funny.
0: WhatsApp chat.
1: Let's see my control. WhatsApp chat say MC in here incompetent.
0: WhatsApp chat.
1: And her police friend is say.
0: Oh, yeah. And you know, especially in Penny for Nana, when I'm more leadership of the party. I don't think, sir, a human said, Momano, because we are Penny Tiamikasa. A yan said, the moment nothing at the police station, I'll come up and down. Muntum.
1: Not it.
0: My, I'm fine yet, sir. Me, Nana, don't cook for the pencil. But you'll be friend, didn't you be to be friend and say, I am the sound punching. Big crowd told me the sound punching. And when you move down, you discover and say, Sabi, as a one year nipper. Dinner, Tama. Don't let I say, because when we away, Yaman Susuem Ray and Tim Kakra. Yaman Susuem, I mean, a general, members of many, a Ozuba, a Gradin and Copon. Of course, and come say, in another dunk for the very president, the BBN TV and Sano. And easy, a genuine. If you can't say a prequel, you're the attendant, you're not going to say a cry across or a corner, you're a question for Sabi, a Jimmy phone, didn't she? The attendant, you're missing Charlie. I'm in a new assembly and tough from Qua, a bear. When I'm saying Yanko Pond, a 2 million DNC, no task of a Sunday MNT. And people for the soldier, Swa, Bonabaswa, any like I say, I mean, why on darling, I saw for. And now, when you find a social cancer, when you go point at Diana Cunyan, the amount, you mean before. Ah, bah! And yet, about Pawan, your body when you're dancing, your body when you're dancing, your body when you're dancing, a dinner terms are because I didn't know what can't any cancer work. And he, if he said, Chairman, I don't support the rampant arrest of many people.
1: But you're so full.
0: You're too hopeful.
1: Mati, my mifa, and
0: we're not going to imagine. Say, yeah, and you're not going to be a castle, Debbie, because you see, chance to be a chairman. And then, name we are so. Chance to be a one, we are so. The assembly are going to pass away then.
1: Yeah, come. Mame Nasi, Ansana, Meko, Abdullah, so, Anope. This one says, Chairman General, what made the insult seem normal was when that guy from America came to Ghana, got public security, and eventually was escorted out of the country, though he was wanted in court. No deterrent was served. Richmond, NAD, and no Abaye. Daniel says, can you repeat the Equiapim phrase about what is not good is certainly not good? Daniel Otriga, East Hospital, what's the idea in your name? And yanning a crapping for any kind of sardinian, nay, auntie, and only assem. Ghana has a lot of laws, but we only enforce those that pleases us to pay back people. All right, and then if you say you've distanced yourself from the Nabi's statement about BNI doing so, you are also causing fear and panic. Gasty man, that was on a lighter note to it, you know. Face you answer. Colonel M.W. Honku retired. Retired Army Colonel M.W. Honku. He says, birthday blessings to you. You are the president of JOSA 1980. That's St. John's Pass Students Association. JOSA 1980. So Colonel M.W. Honku retired. It's from the executives to you. Abdullah Yempong.
2: Yeah. Chairman.
1: Yes, sir.
2: Now, me say, oh, may person me kai will be a mommy be your friend Salamu to Muhammad.
1: Hi, hi.
2: On Wednesday, November 16, 2022.
1: Wednesday, November 16, 2022.
2: Yes, I call a TikTok page, so.
1: Mm-hmm.
2: And I call complaining about his excellency Nanado. Now, as someone on TikTok, so only. I say, Akufo-Addo. We are begging you in the name of God.
1: Mm-hmm.
2: We cannot even afford pots to cook our food. Do you want us to use your head to cook? Now the price of an aluminium cooking pot has increased from 6 million, that is 600 Ghana cedis, 600 Ghana cedis, current Ghana cedis, to 1,200, from 600 to 1,200. Into your about open for an outside or a mania or craft for. Won't mean to cooking pot because I see a tune from 600 to 2,200. God will punish you. I have 4 children. Do you know the feeding fee I pay? Do you know the feeding fee I am going to pay to the idiot? She said in chief. Or can on chief? A police for the member canteen can bear 15 and a coaching.
3: No, no, yeah, I have a papa.
2: Uh-huh. No, sir. Yes, this is where we are coming from. Now, we brought in an abuse. Tama Munti 3 assembly. Os all one cross a court. Oh, now some of kind on you or say the Munti 3 were jailed for threatening judges, and it's according to Nanabia or Tio Hayan or say. Nema here can say rule of law now. Yeah, they can on his in the Facebook page, and I have the Facebook page here. Nabi and Kasakasa. Oh yeah, I have it here. Nabi on 14 May 2020. Let me start with the court, or the court, and this was the seven. This was the writ, court writ. Or the court. Say, is essentially Muhammad pardon. Remember, this is it. I have it, so you can have it. I don't have a problem with it. Now, the scripture of the man, he said, if a friend is saying, the celebration here, joyful to the rule of law. He said, he himself, he believes, the jailing of the Munti Thirin, said, ultimately attack judges, then they have to deal with you. So you don't have any right to attack judges. So if you attack judges, you have to be dealt with.
4: Yeah, and that is.
2: Okay, where the order court? Of course, I have the so let me just. I have
4: termination of appointment.
2: Exactly. So, and even I have all your rates over here with the one I also can offense the one MPP for a more year protest. This was 15th August 2018. Then arrest MPP boys. Then I be ekashi say yeng arrest the MPP boys. Then I be charges, but group remains defiant. Once of series of protests. The National Youth Organizer of the New Patriotic Party, Henry Nana Bwache, has called for the arrest of all members of the Coalition of Concerned MPP Youth who violently attack and forcefully remove the Chief Executive Officer of Tamale Teaching Hospital, Dr. David Zawunya Kobila, from office on Monday. Condemning the act is no uncertain term. Nana Bwache called on the police to take every step necessary to bring
4: scientists. I stand by it.
2: No, this is not stand by. This are your. So you just relax. This is it.

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0: 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Now Obia and me a sorrow, and now a sassy soap, and now a sassy. I will bet you me a boy and woman no more, and now.

0: Mami, we have seen the other one now.
1: Yeah.
2: Why not,
1: Gazano?
2: Nana. Now, where?
1: Me.
2: Obia Bisa.

0: Tango this Friday.
1: Kwenye wazi mwe.
2: No.
0: I'm just asking you a question direct. I don't want you to one question. For how long can you stay?
2: Years in it.
0: Where are they?
2: And Fatika.
0: Me say, how long can you stay?
2: At least from 3 years.
0: So we in Nihua?
2: Oh,
0: Nihua. Where 3 years?
2: 3 years.
0: Why worry?
2: My worry.
0: When are we in it? I'm
2: not here in it.
0: Is not by force. You can't lie to my listeners. Mm-hmm. The radio is to educate in any form. Mm-hmm. So it be a witty way. Will be crap. There's no big deal about that. Maybe I will in a serious relationship. I'm just asking. Mm-hmm. Sir, for how long can you stay without sex?
2: 3 years.
0: So we renew for 3 years, and you can stay 3 years without sex.
2: Yeah.
0: Okay. And I'm busy. When are you in it? Why worry?
2: And so can my candidate.
0: But some many times you get here, you don't worry, and when you know about it, and you know where.
2: I say.
0: Ugu miguja. Mimi gruja. Why worry? Moment I would jago.
2: Ebi you would jemuja.
0: Why should we be born?
2: Oh, Bosha, and the idea in a way, sure.
1: No, that's what's happening. So, why should we be? Nana Manganjo said, or no, Eradica Johnson. One shiny year, only Peter Swan in appeal.
0: Could you, as I'm speaking to you now, on Oniri, on Mari. Yes, that
1: yes,
0: is the
1: sir.
0: Truth.
1: Or 3 hours or here
0: is in Kwadani saying
1: 6 and at 5.
2: Ah, I don't know.
0: Maybe so. Some person is it my saying?
2: I go on.
0: Fine. Tozik Kwadani saying
1: 4 boys.
0: Beautiful. Yeah. And I know Tozik is married with a wife. No one knows about that.
1: Yeah.
0: But you, Hansen, I know, sir. No one worry pain. There was issues, and you are no more with the girl. Mojai. Which is you are free.
1: Until I'm reaching out to be fair, sister. Please. Anna, I quit the man. Anna, how no? I think I
0: problem no bad.
1: Gramu from the bar, you know. So I say, yeah, Mujai. Then I say, since you are going to move, they support polygamy.
0: Charlie, yeah, bro. All right, so we come back to that one. I want to find out from you to the women. You can, your baby to me afraid, baby to me afraid. But trust yourself, believe in yourself. Say, how long can you stay without sex? Yeah.
1: Oh, Nana. But generally, if we are being honest to ourselves, sir, say, it's also an addiction, no? And say, only a bit is different. But once, what's wrong, no? Adding.
0: I bet you want
1: to. Yeah, especially well, I mean, watra umfiesu watra 20 ko watram pena pen and I say what have sex pain. You know,
0: big journey de pain.
1: It depends on frequency. O shas you know now. Obi owa your man tell me owa. Sabi until so be worry no.
0: Try bida.
1: Now what you be kula? Now what you kula ampa hon? Say any pano o worry. Now say, eh, be a bar, no, so call your bar, or yen, or seven persons. I don't know. Most likely cheating, seven never know. And then preferences. But a coware, or bar, or yes, slim, based on certain things. Be a characters, maybe be, or bar, no, or subine, or a caring, or a butcher, or worry, no. But physically, no, or match it to his preferences. Ain't you know, a banner, sir, then there, eh, be a quare, yeah.
0: But there's something I don't believe. I don't believe in someone telling me I don't like sex.
1: And I make I say only be that is different. But there what
0: are your power or your bar wish you know names me. No, me I take it from different angle. So cause I won't sex, it means the love is not deep. You see, there are things that are drive by love.
1: Yeah.
0: Everything connected with us, and it's drive by love. So be my so pel pa no will be normal on pel. Mean. If
1: Bema, well, yeah, like only Bema, you're not all will be.
0: No, pel,
1: he's
0: pa,
1: not providing.
0: No, he's not providing on pel.
1: And that's true.
0: It's not like
1: I know there, it's a fact.
0: Now you don't know. I'm telling you, don't need permanent. You see, it is just like
1: sometimes you know, wouldn't you be crying?
0: Obi. That is why I shall for they don't play romance.
1: What's that?
0: Prostitutes don't play romance.
1: Oh, really?
0: No, all the romance, no. Time not to play romance, and on the play romance, no. Another client is waiting. So I don't play romance.
2: Nana, you try romance, can also.
0: Fine. And yes, so you, when you want to do romance, you play. Yeah, yes, oh, I respect you now. So I show girls, they don't kiss.
1: Hey.
0: No, they won't kiss you.
1: So what do you pay for?
0: You, what you pay for is what you are coming to do. Sex.
1: Wow.
0: Then you go. Because timing, they know.
1: And
0: you
1: can
0: for saying, go on. Extra, no, prostitute don't do romance. Prostitutes don't romance.
1: Honestly, me, you say okay. Say,
0: be I would need to qualify, say, I would need to conduct the whole day.
1: Mm-hmm.
0: Fine. And it said the whole day, no one charge.
1: Mm-hmm.
0: There were hourly charge, 2 hour charge.
1: Mm.
0: Say, oh, Connie, on no ghetto, I will charge. So, I would need to call who ghetto, so I want to charge.
1: Wow.
0: So, I would need to call what? Price into the bathroom. But, oh, Connie, what would room, no, any service in account. And so, I would need to call what their room service be, and they your room.
1: Mm.
0: And if you are sleeping here till the next day, it's a different charge. That one, you can have access to some lighter romance or kisses. And because they are not used to know, they won't give it to you deep.
1: Oh, they fake it.
0: Yeah. Wow. Yeah.
2: What kind of thing? Guy.
0: What kind of
2: thing? I brought my seven now. Me, yellow man, name Mauli, and I go St. John's. And I yellow look at you and say, you know, Monko Casa, you train, you know, Baba, come better.
0: Hey, it's Friday. We having fun on radio. Yeah, it's gonna be. We need to ease up the street. Oh, yeah. Experience now. I almost share on radio. Listen on. Could you have some experience? I already want my seven. Life experience.
1: Practical
0: experience. And one more share. But they've got also toxic on emotion. That's what I was saying. Research shows that prostitution, prostitutes, you know, they don't romance.
1: Mm-hmm.
0: Yeah, I'm telling you. And that is the truth.
1: Yeah, okay. But Nana, back to Ankomona and I, they said, Obi Oho, because
0: I don't like sex.
1: Yeah. One say, naturally.
0: Yes, it's just, so do nipana, it will drive you.
1: And I make us say, as
0: Oba, whom best sex is
1: saying? Ah, Ote, our rears, you know. Probably, she's not even in the mood, but once you are demanding, or the bema, it doesn't mean, say, just like you're saying, because of a person satisfied. And you know, I will also believe it, say, Edwiani cry, your nipa be a hormone per Edwiani.
0: Yeah, Edwiani.
1: Yeah, but we all know, say, life only depends on the food. But
2: survive.
1: Yeah. Meba papaya, 1 year in the crowd. And Oya Kwalano, Obedi dia. So what the man do Obedi? Even up to six years, what the man Obedi? But I've seen a name soon, yeah. Obeka, and Chabaka to a woman. We're going to wear tra. So, yes. And you know, Ebia, it could be possible, say, 1 out of 10 will be on pet sex, baby. Yeah, but. Abia being a virtuous human, understanding woman, intino. And they said they all can say connection, she will be in for you, not necessarily.
0: And sometimes, so when you say, woman who swear deep brain, so that person says, woman who swear deep brain, that they fall in love with books and woman who swear deep power brain all the time, no.
1: Exactly.
0: They hardly also fall for sex.
1: They have serious impact on your life.
0: Yes.
1: Nana. Research crashes, social media.
0: A woman told me once a time.
1: Because said, home, baby, you know, sometimes it gives you anxiety.
0: Yeah. A woman was telling me, because MC woman be party. And, me budget nuclus, me budget nuclus, me budget nuclus. Now, Papa, a professor. Pick time. One of my many bets here, me say, Minja nuclus, dina, me bubon. I don't know your honu, baby, no. Nuclus, you can be any.
1: Oh boy, can't bring him.
0: Or see the Kunusika beer near there, no, me or him. It's me, I need him. Or cutting his birthday, but also, do you know how much my husband wealth?
3: Mickey, do you know how much my husband worth? Serious money.
1: But oh, but so why your party?
3: But no,
1: No.
3: Because Buklon on the cross. I say, Mickey, they are just so much in love with their books and everything reading, and everything need to be reason. You need to have reason. TSO, VSOP, 2500 CO, so be Ramano. Nani Panizan Kobo. Na on Boka, over 1500,000 in your party.
1: Money for the critical thinking, but to home.
3: Into, why don't you just let the farmers and few family people come sit and then do this money? Me, this budget you're giving me. No. So, on him said, billions more than that. Look, because you know, I can afford all those things, but I don't see the sense in this. But party national permanent,
1: everything has to make sense.
3: And no, my
1: man, now I'm making sense. I will be this guy.
3: Oh, really? Yes, and I'm going to say, yes, there's a saying that behind every successful man, there is a woman. But this party, as we've seen it, behind every successful woman, too, there is a strong man. So let's put our hands together for the man. Blah, blah, blah, blah. Because somebody here, you don't have funny glass, then you need to say, Niki, bro. Open your balance in India.
0: That's
3: just how we
0: Hey!
3: That's a man, aren't they? Or see, you know what I mean? Hey! It's one of those things. We're having fun on radio. I know you also have more things to tell us, more experience to share with us as we're driving along the Kwang Super Bro. Today being Friday. And I mean, Kyle, it's a legacy promotion or transition. The time will not stay for you because tick-tack, it doesn't wait for anybody. So you need to plan your life now. Know what the future is ahead of you. Don't say there's a future ahead of you. What are your plans? If you be to me, it's kind of sabria. I won't be dealing in a bono of fashion until when CC Nechi. If you be do crown off in the epibus, in some brains, no, it's Kenny. But then let me tell you one thing for sure. The best you can do to yourself is to prepare to life instead of how it's going to be like. But all you have to do a flexible policy, be a old mutual legacy transition plan. And this old mutual legacy transition plan, and then building a legacy that offers you a cover up to 300,000, yes, with no underwriting. So what you say, it is as you care with me, we need greater flexibility with no limits. Yes. I don't know, it takes you can cover up to 80 years. After every 5 years, you can upgrade it into a problem. Yeah, you also get to enjoy the flexibility to upgrade your cover every 5 years. Yes. Now, then when we hear me, Sabria, now, person, we go into it for more. Dial *378*#*378*#. Ma to me was a power because Charlie said 300,000 da wichi. Wabo branding over 80 years now with SK da ho. It's insured. Ah, Masadena Oche, madam. You can do this for a family mom. You can do it for dad, your mom, everybody at all, yourself. Into dial *378*#. And then you got a request for a call. For the old mutual legacy transition plan today, and then your plan takes off from there for the family and what have you. 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And I said, oh, I say, with a BO16 specifically crafted 3-in-1 formula, a bit strengthening, you know, a bit strengthening, you know, nothing protecting, you know, a 3-in-1. Into your baby, your grandma would see me to true me care. It's very gentle on the scalp and rich with shea butter, coconut oil, and olive oil. So that's it now, nourishing your hair. Into my camp from our Sabri. Peace 1043 FM Sabri is about 19 minutes after 5. Despite Auto Museum, the nation's number one finest Auto Museum. So I say, I start to operate to wait to be the Mofrano school for them where weekend near Dinara during the weekdays. Which bit me about the instruction and the car for near Diaba, which me at the way to be. So I really, despite Auto Museum, where Ghana experiences iconic cars. I gotta go for a quick commercial break. When I bounce back from the commercial break, we'll do some couple of business. We'll be activating the phone lines. And then we're talking about a man in my man. Why need to meet Napa? When we turn to sex. And to my brother, Dominic Edu Apia, Bank of Ghana. Good afternoon, good afternoon. Hope you're doing so very fine. Somebody says, we eat dinner before bed. And when we are sleeping and you are feeling hungry, you go to the fridge for something light. Hey, Edapia, you're my wife. All right, so Mr. Drew, good evening out to you. Hope all is well. Mr. 17, I grab you there before Mr. Drew. And let me say hi to Maniel Dewa, Echo Bank. Your birthday is on the line, 21st of May is your birthday. Happy birthday in advance going out to you, Maniel Dewa, Echo Bank. I think Domi Kwabe in your branch, yeah? And a happy birthday once again to Madam Sarah Kobo, Mrs. Sarah Kobo, that's Nana Kobo's wife. It's a birthday today. Happy birthday to her. May the good Lord bless you.

I just want us to say blessed happy birthday and comma Auntie B of BOA Shop to do from your husband Mr. Gabriel Asamoa and the children. Nana Inshira Asamoa, Godfred, Ella, Felix, Sefa, and all the workers at BOA Shop. They want to say God bless you. They want to say God be with you. They want to say may you live long. And also coming from Mama G, Unbreakable to do.

0: Beye man the first. 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Give me a boost in here, then it's shedding. All right, so let me go for a quick commercial break. When I come back, we'll do a couple of tracks. We activate the phone line. Today is Friday. Don't forget, DJ Twazek will be rolling with you this evening. After the extended drive, we'll be jamming you old school. Not to waste about that. It's a freaky, funky one. And you better watch out for that one, too. And then Friday. Yeah, where you can skip out with a ming when running if you are saying, but you know, you're monochrome. Me chance in Joseph Hospital, doctors, and the one that's so in around, okay, for you here. Me chair, Mr. Richard Quans on Richie Plantations, so nurses. Right, I'll be able to call here, R&B Fisheries, and the Manco View Beach Resort. Mr. Ben Texan, good evening. And my one and only producer, I'm back up against my affiliate, lawyer COP Michael Nananketia from Pong. He's the DG Finance Ghana Police Service, supporting and backing us up each and every time on radio. And to the IGP and the police fraternity, we say good evening to you. Is there enough PO more COPs, more DCOPs? All right, so let me go for a quick commercial break now. I'll be right back.
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9: Ee, na dia na meye. 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
10: Me say, share me Techno Spark 50. And not on I'm charging you. Nenso share me battery
9: 60%. Ne ba ni say,
10: eh 6700 mAh. Wow. Chale. Enti ro anwade bia ewo. 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Coffee ba gye me Spark 50 mu say. Okot try ahwe.
9: Eh, Mr. Johnson, propose an I radio. Emo no 9 na send it. Hey, Ura, now Obia, what if you now come in? Now mine want to dear
11: Debbie.
9: Hey, I know you did the PF room. Why, if you say, so what you call? Not the deal, ha. And you did the PF room. And to Mr. Joseph, dear, on the Samus office. Hey, Mammy Framampu. Ama, na when you're for our hand, I was sending ya. Men so many spark 50 rupee.
10: Make a show say, Spockum.
9: I will perform the battery and winter tema. Spockum. So you call a domu, no one presented the Pia Babemua. And yes, Spockum. Taking us back 50. And yana, I will take in a shop of PM. Any Babia, your top phobia.
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12: Wow. 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

We're gonna have a good time tonight. You're gonna dance the morning light. Not to waste about that. Back in the days, old school jam. Tossa could be taking over. So keep it right here. Don't flip it. In the meantime, we're having a good time on radio as we're driving along. Charlie O'Connor, bro. And then Friday, where are you flagging out? Where are you chilling out? Where are you hanging out? But tomorrow, we're having the relaxing out time at Superb Lounge in the Kroponek Wapim. Tomorrow, Saturday, come to Superb Lounge in the Kroponek Wapim. Let's have a very beautiful, relaxing evening as we're hanging out with all the DJs on rotation.

0: MC's on rotations, Nana Kwame Perry, the finance, MC KK, myself and I, Mickey the Triple Talent, DJ Ranking, DJ Open It, DJ Zweezy. Hey, all the DJs will be on stage. MC Kitty and the rest. The Hype Man himself. Alright, so we're gonna have a wonderful time tomorrow on the mountains. Come experience that wonderful, beautiful weather at Superb Lounge, where you relax and enjoy good music. You know what I'm saying? Let's have a good time. We gotta go on the telephone lines now. The numbers to call is 0302257901. 0302257900. A shout out going out to Lord Session. Wild, wild thing. Lord Session. Wild, wild things. Are you in Ghana or in the UK? Where are you listening to me from? Or are you watching me somewhere? All right, so let's have a good time. Once again, be on my phone lines now. Mani Mema, which of them? And it may stay longer when it's come to sex. Ah, or be stay without it. Not all you cool. Good evening. I got it. Hello, good evening. It's a day. Me who you? I'm patrol for the now, because I think. Patrol for the name. Mami. Majwa ma honest suka krawai. Okay, Majwa mi tiu sabri. Mani mema. Okay.
1: Majwa okoji
0: konsa ah. Okay.
1: Hello.
0: Okay, mami tiwe. Okay.
1: Omo nyina.
0: Me mani bi tumi stay long. A man is to be stay long. Okay, yati. Na dia we na house call. Line akati, line two nakati. Hasan. Okay, hello, good evening.
2: Evening.
0: Yati day.
2: Oh, nyame adumo meke no hu ni o kaswa.
0: Kaswa, are one nkwara na wo fie.
2: Oh, devi o meke ma pojimo kwa meko fie.
0: Me dis obi I die da o.
2: Oh.
0: En sim e mani me manu.
2: Me ki ni bibi.
0: Mhm.
2: Ade na both side nya na. Unu ma de chiri pa.
0: Me ti o.
2: Udi di mi a ene yare na papa.
0: Den yare.
2: Eh?
0: Udi di mi wi a den yare na ba.
2: What
0: did you mean? We are not
2: your
0: body,
2: but I come to you.
0: Aha, and you bet
2: me I'm a common new one.
0: Hey, Roddy, you can't stay too long, eh?
2: David,
0: and I said that
2: I
0: didn't find the idea,
2: and
0: you're
2: different, but I want your part
0: of one. As long as I want one in the air,
2: Oh,
0: what did you mean now? What do you mean as well?
2: Oh,
0: I'm a man.
3: Nicky, you
0: show
3: Facebook live.
0: Oh, that's beautiful. That's nice.
3: Ah,
0: hey, any more.
3: Ah, Baba Bakupe. Ah, so Nicky, I have an MU wanting.
0: Martin Meba.
3: I am the way I was charged. Why you black? I would do share a
0: people. Hey, what's up, nigga?
3: Ah, Nicky, we are part of Nusa Kakakola. Ah, Nicky, we are great.
0: But that's it.
3: That's
0: what he's trying to come with
3: me
0: now. Yeah, that's it. It's your money, man. I'm a picture. Me, that's it. Now, a man, one is still on.
3: Say your fire from the pine shabby.
0: Wow, why are it is a what did you mean we are party?
3: Ah, who did you mean that you
0: are not at all? Um, it's a more on fun dessert. It's a good to meet now on Chessa.
3: Daddy,
0: Okay. W. Yeah, that's. Good evening.
4: Yeah, good evening, Mickey.
0: But your father and Agassi.
4: I just
0: have another baby. Abu Kodi. Kwabena jam. You, Kwabena. Kwabena, me and the Merma, if on a wood mission, we stay quite a longer without sex.
4: Merma,
0: it's me to not see. Okay. I did your toxic in the car, all right. Oh no, chair answer. We need to do bed. Bed almost 28 years. I don't know. Come back. Hello, good evening.
5: Good evening, Mickey.
0: And today? But you're not going to say?
5: Mamsewa.
0: Bibi Aboko, dear. And the weekend, you when it's rain. Well, if
5: you
0: work all night,
5: David, all night.
0: Now, when is your name? If you know, if an hour, and I make an hour, and Sunday, Friday, and then when you're all night,
5: David,
0: what call evening service?
5: Yes,
0: time, Bain, to what time?
5: 6 to 8 o'clock.
0: I'm sorry, Bain. Oh, Jidisa. Now, at the offer, I'm sorry. Yeah, for us, officer.
5: Sorry, I am message of the hour.
0: We didn't see the message of the hour, church. Praise the Lord.
5: Amen.
0: But church, I'm a man, infinite meeting us. So,
5: me offer
0: when you are 112 years. There be, and so, Tanasi, I'll you.
5: There be, me offer. Only in me, I need you. And have been a new. No, I
0: haven't
5: moved
0: the train to 112 years. And you know, to me, it's not a chain for long. And if you see, when my woman is me, it's not for long without sex.
5: But Mimi, who said, Mimi Kumon, we have 10 years or 12 years. But who don't know where I branded me, my abroad.
0: And so, on yet, or to me, chance on my sex.
5: Oh, sir, I knew the day, and for the baby.
0: And it's not something Miss I want Tiasia now, Miss C. Now, baby, I don't mean in the media. Let's say, who's one Tiasia? One Tiasia, you. Yeah, that's it. Well, be any could win in a 101 media or fear from by and send a big wee. Good evening. Okay, can you answer?
6: Sir.
0: Hey, it's you, me and Merma.
6: Mickey, maybe Obi Obaka say, Merma, you meet in us, said, yeah, many is anybody has it. And Merma, and Yadia, you meet in us, crap. Meaning, Mena will be free. One more, you remove a house, one more Ghana now, and now for a moment you find what you
0: see. A crab,
6: oh, about crap. 6 years in the back, 8 years in the guest in that suit to work. But where's not for worrying? What money will be no matter what? It's a memma dear Mickey, memma dear. You to me say you want to crop.
0: Now, one cassa, it's your move.
6: Mickey, 1 minute, that's that.
0: Yeah, do you want me to ask what? Line. Hello, good evening. Hello. Hello. Good evening. Today. What for then, Akasafin?
5: Mickey, me pacho. Man, tell someone not you.
0: Okay. Okay. Okay. All right. Bye. Hello. Good evening. Good evening. Good evening. Good evening. Good evening. Good evening. Good evening. Good evening. Good evening. Good evening.
7: Good evening.
0: Good evening. Good evening. Good evening.
7: Good evening.
0: Good evening. Good evening. Good evening. Good
7: evening.
0: Good evening. Good evening.
7: Your friend
0: was Sekwa Bredi Go. Hey, Mark Grant was Sekwa Bredi Go.
7: Me, I'm Yasiyano.
0: Ah, I'm Yasiyano. Ah, so there, when you Yasipa, and the man, the man, the woman, the show most of our
7: time. Wow.
0: Wow.
7: Because of the scripture. I'm going to go back.
0: Wow. 10 years. Atanasi. Good evening.
8: Good evening,
0: Aja. Which man Atanasi 10 years?
8: Yeah.
0: Huh? Why did I say?
8: Mr. Williams,
0: what's the thing?
8: Kaswa
0: Domiabra. Kaswa Domiabra. Wow. That was beautiful. Until me and the Merriman are here for the show most part. A man is to be sure most young. Who Jawa 2008? And who worry and only is only girl? And who be a oh, and as a one yari Bibi Anyo. Why asking you to come to sometimes? Hey, 2008 too. 2009, 2010,
9: and it was
0: 2020.
9: 18 years, I said no. Because you say one can wait. Oh, cry. No. I dare back come. We are free. No, say. Say. To protect your prostate, you know. Oh, sana you should move.
0: Maintain, Papa. Okay. Akono bunny.
9: Anya akono bunny. Eh prostate na. Anya akono bunny. Your prostate in tia.
0: Okay. Agra so that guess go my why.
8: Hey. Hello.
0: 18 years.
8: Hello.
0: Hello. What's the bon come? Good evening.
10: Good evening, Mickey.
0: Today. Me we your friend and Agassafi.
10: Richard, me Agassafi man can so I can't
0: name. Oh, okay, Richard. Bibi abo kodi.
10: Me abo me shaman can to me.
0: Nice one. My interview.
10: Yeah, Nikki. I don't know if you more can give me a member, but we did it a man to make me a teacher. Because and the other to do with the of Anima. Because we can just one I in the money.
0: Okay.
10: But a man of everyone is making between so many years, but we make now check. And if you can, in a general perspective, yeah, a man is not a check. I remember the business is not a check, but in general perspective, a man is not a check.
0: Okay. All right. So, me for last call about Grandson. Line one. Okay. Good evening. Answer what you call. Good evening.
11: Good evening.
0: Patrick, what you doing on Friday?
11: Patrick, I'm Madame Mary.
0: Madame Mary, what's up? Wow. Madame Mary, it's money, man. My infinite nasty chipper.
11: My big bitch nasty
0: chipper. Ah, woman, your sex. Okay.
11: My
0: man, dear. Yeah, I'm a Mark in your own.
11: Okay.
0: All right. Madam Mary, that's it. Okay. All right, I'm not picking any more calls again. We get about 7 more minutes to 6, does it?
9: Nana,
0: I was with my man. But my partner was about 18 years.
9: Nigiri
0: was 2008. And after that, on the Oban night, up to now.
9: My hubby, there need a determination, but in reality,
0: if you are not done, you need to do to be funny. Finish movie, yeah.
9: Determination. I don't know why you are
0: not. Let's like a business or wahoo on any woman.
9: I have one who said, Obi crowd, minimum be on only the NSA on Pesso Bafu from Babet, the man on any year. No, I know back on the so on, also, or say respect to a woman a year in Tino
0: on new Biantinabi
9: or Baby Antinabi.
0: As so, no Babet and don't know Baby Anna.
12: And no, no, don't rare. If you want.
9: I know they asked to say on your bien on your say on your bien to be back on your say on worry beam because one person of Biababa separate name manon from
0: I was asking
9: and this, determination and
0: I was asking one lady about the same thing while we're three and I said yeah or person worry why not say ah me money didn't say ask me see who power in a day now you've got your businesses running papay a chan kwatane chapati munina. Look at the guys around everything. I didn't have so worry. Oh, Mickey, someone say, oh, bad dear, oh, and so what I'm saying, no, son, your man, a chemo. Don't live your life to please anybody. For people to say, what worry is it? You're going to marry somebody, ah, or be back, or be to be able to win a woman. The kind of love you have with you and your kids.
9: Yeah.
0: And Kodano will say, be our mama, pay attention too much. Papa no so feel say Kodano need right to be cancer.
9: They have been a stumbling block somewhere.
0: Me, in along the line, no. Now you have to choose between your children and that and man you're going to marry. Almost when you say, Papa, and you want to papa. And I want to say, and after that confession.
9: In that situation,
0: there will be a lot of things happen. This is why any man who hear my woman be concentrate on your kids.
9: But
0: don't say,
9: Phyllis
0: in the
9: Bible
0: say, and yes, I'm back for betting. It's only a man, why would they only back on the ones that But yeah, before any day, your father is in
9: Tino. And on a man, before you dance on.
12: And a man,
9: from Tino.
12: Africa,
9: yeah, Tino. Oh, yeah, Bibi, Nia. Men, coach, now, say, Obama, me, Bunko, to be, or more, no, fancy, open. And yeah, yeah, mamre, no, no. What you say?
0: So, any romantic aspect.
9: Oh, yeah, your romance, and just, we have our love language, you know.
0: What name do you used to call your wife at home?
9: My friend, Alberta.
0: Keke.
9: Yeah,
0: I see some guy better. I will you there.
9: And
0: I'll be
9: also another Albi.
0: Yeah, Albi is not bad. Babe, Albi.
9: Albi.
0: Yeah. Hey, Tosic Albi. Very romantic Albi. Hansi, don't know if you're with me. Hansi,
9: don't
0: know if you're with me. I'm
9: going to say, polygamy. I'm going to say, I'm going to say, I'm going to say, I'm going to say, I'm going to say, I'm going to say, I'm going to say, I'm going to say, I'm going to say, I'm going to say, I'm going to say, I'm going to say, I'm going to say, I'm going to say, I'm going to say, I'm going to say, I'm going to say, I'm going to say, I'm going to say, I'm going to say, I'm going to say, I'm going to say, I'm going to say, I'm going to say, I'm going to say, I'm going to say, I'm going to say, I'm going to say, I'm going to say, I'm going to say, I'm going to say, I'm going to say, I'm going to say, I'm going to say, I'm going to say, I'm going to say, I'm going to say, I'm going to say, I'm going to say, I'm going to say, I'm going to say, I'm going to say, I'm going to say, I'm going to say, I'm going to say, I'm going to say, I'm going to say, I'm going to say, I'm going to say, I'm going to say, I'm going to say, I'm going to say, I'm going to say
0: I want music, but you answer. I want music.
9: I want try to make you see me in the room. Research at Chess, you know, a high end. Ain't no man, young or comfort, I didn't account. I said, Minkas Majao, or the Mamma Mamma Trempner, because your prostate knows who he is. All person who book on its natural, at least allow him, because 21 days of them in your shows. Oh, grab it.
0: Okay, so we're having fun on radio. Sometimes we need to put some smiles on your face. It's been a hard Friday. Maybe day and night are very hard. Am I a very hot time out? Alinia Macrae, me and Koi. Don't judge us wrong about some of the things we see on radio. Just you can smile over it. And then, you know, such life. You know how it is. You know how life it is like, you know? And you don't judge us. Mami Nko UK, Mami Nko Chia, Mr. Ablo. Mr. Ablo. Good evening, good night to you in Canada. Yes, I think you're in Canada. Water. So shout out going out to you, Mr. Ablo, Canada Water. Alan, you just admire me so much, and I admire you too. Thanks very much. That is my boss we are with. That's my big brother, Lord Session. They were the one that trained us, yeah? Enough respect going out to you, Lord Session. He's a big brother, positive guy. Lots of love to you, bro. And to once again, live on Peace FM. Shout out going out to you, Mr. Ablo of Canada Water. Good evening, guys. I hope you're doing so very well. And that is my big brother you are with, Lord Session. He's a very positive brother. They were the one that trained us back in the days when we were young guys, yeah? So enough thanks going out to you, Lord Session. More respect. And once again to you, Mr. Ablo. Enjoy your evening to the max. Number one. And to my brother Jerry Oforiachia, good evening and all to you, Jerry, and thanks very much for being there for me all time. I'll run out of time. 2 moments before 6 p.m. on Peace 1043. It's Friday and it's weekend. You've got to be more very careful this evening wherever you are stepping out, yeah? It's been a rainy day today, so if you're stepping out, please take your raincoat or your umbrellas. And if you know your lights are not all that well, we can't light in here, Jimmy, your papa, when I'm saying we dim in here, we high in here, we need trap gate and other things. We need air conditioning there, Master Tinefi, me and PN and Ray, because it's only to talk.

And let me go say good evening out to you, Humble Man, the CEO of Humble Man Air Conditioning and Accessories. Shout out to you, Humble Man. And to man like Api Yorson, the bankroll of Superb Mounds. Good evening out to you and the family, your beautiful wife, Mrs. Yorson. After the news at 6 o'clock, DJ Tozik will be having a wonderful time with you on radio from 7 to 10 p.m. with all the good Mrs. Gold vibes. Enough fans going out to Craig Johansson, Peter Squire and the crew. Mr. Abeka, the Lord of Whose Enterprise, Abe, good evening going out to you. And to Mr. Panahino of Dap Motors, it's been a while.

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Kuma tingaza, kuma tingaza. She na sa in your palapa. I got that from

cause I don't fashion. 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I just blow bottom, I know myself. Before them use me, I go use my sense, my sense. I'm about to bash it. I need to go down set. I'm going to do my book by me.